everywhere, everywhere. 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
2: 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Julie, hey, guess what day it is? 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I know you can hear me. Mike. What day is it, Mike? 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
7: 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Ooh, it is showtime. 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Bringing you all kinds of wisdom this morning. It is
8: where?
7: Yeah, y'all just hang with me. Go with me. Right.
8: Yeah. I'm glad you got all the work.
9: Don't question you.
7: Yeah. Currently 64 degrees here in downtown Clinton. It's going to be a nice day today. Got a little bit of patchy fog this morning. Otherwise, going to be sunny with a high near 87 with a calm wind. And I'll give you the extended forecast here in just a few minutes. Thanks so much to all of you listening to us and watching us on Star TV Channel 16 this morning. Or you may have your app and you may be out to dog walking. It's a great morning for dog walking.
8: Or to push in
7: or
8: a stroller.
7: Dog strolling. Yeah. Or Ellis. Ellis may be out dog strolling this morning. Yeah. So, but it's going to be a nice day today. Really is. How about gas prices? Have they commenced to coming down?
8: They have commenced to not doing anything. They are still the same at $3.85. On both sides of the river. Neither side's willing to budge any. Oil's down to down about a dollar from yesterday at 90.73. Dow futures down 102. NASDAQ down 63. S&P down 9. Some inflation in report that the Fed likes is coming out today. So, and Martha on the day at 8:15-ish. Always ish with Martha.
7: Yep, we got Martha coming in. Well, she's not going to be coming in. We got her.
8: She's coming in live today?
10: No, it won't be live today. But she'll be live,
7: live
8: next week.
7: Mm-hmm.
8: Yeah,
7: so that'd be fun.
8: We'll have we'll have Angela on Tuesday and Martha on Wednesday.
7: Mm-hmm.
8: All right, guest of Palooza next week.
7: Mm-hmm. A lot of fun.
8: Any plans for the day?
7: Well, yeah. Just don't know what they are yet.
9: That's right. I got them too, buddy.
8: You got an open day, then. That's a good day.
7: No, it's not open.
8: No, it's not open at all. Just got to figure out the order what you're going to do today.
9: Jeff thinks any day that ends in Y is an open day.
8: That's right. There's a lot to do at work. I just don't know what the order. I don't know what the order is.
9: Order
8: to
9: is.
8: Do it. Yeah. I know I got two things at 10 and 11, but other than that, got a webinar. I actually have to stay awake for it at 11 o'clock. Darn.
7: I know that's a tough life, ain't it? Living on an island and staying awake for a webinar.
8: I actually have to talk during this webinar. I just can't sit there and nap. I mean, listen.
7: That's right. All right.
9: Well, you've got some news coming up here on Oldies 1170 WCL.
8: Edward R. Murrow, jealous. Sorry.
9: 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We're also on Oldies1170's app, and don't forget us on our Alexa now. So if you have Alexa, you can say, hey, Alexa, play Funtime Oldies 1170. And good morning to our fine folks on Star TV, Channel 16. 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
11: 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Clinton Police Chief Adrian Matthews confirmed as much Tuesday morning, declining to provide any further details since it's an ongoing investigation. The chief did say that a person of interest can be a potential suspect or just someone detectives believe could have additional information about the case. He declined to name the person of interest, again pointing to the ongoing probe into the matter, but the police chief did note that the next step would be to locate the person of interest and bring them in for an interview. And lastly, Sands Security Theater's fall production, Little Shop of Horrors, is set to open this Thursday night. The show is directed by Angela Martin, longtime director of the community theater and theater director at Clinton High School. Little Shop of Horrors has played on and off Broadway and was adapted into a film in 1986. Saints Community Theaters performed Little Shop of Horrors in 1993 and 2014. The local community theater's 2026 production of Little Shop consists of two casts performing over the course of 2 weeks. Both casts have been rehearsing for the show since early August. Performances for the next 2 weeks are Thursday, Friday, Saturday, and Sunday night at 7 p.m., with matinees Saturday and Sunday at 2 p.m. Tickets will be available to purchase at the door of the theater for $15, located at 115 Fayetteville Street in Clinton. For information on these articles and others, see the latest edition of The Sampson Independent.
9: 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It is 7:34, 61 degrees here with Regional News RD.
7: All right, thanks a lot. Back in, let's see, that happened in September 30th. We'll get to that here in a few minutes. A Vanceboro man was taken into custody following a multi-county chase that ended in Beaufort County. A portion of 14th Street in Greenville will be closed until Friday for railroad track removal. So if you're up in that area, just be aware. The new Hanover County Board of Education voted to schedule a disciplinary hearing for a member over a walkout and conduct. And also, officials provided updates regarding storm damage and travel restoration along North Carolina 12 on Pea Island, while Morehead City marked the 40th anniversary of the Morehead City Seafood Festival amid concerns from local fishermen regarding a strained industry. Also, out over at the Outer Banks, visitors on the Outer Banks faced a long ferry wait and slept in cars following storm damage and closures, and a fire destroyed a residence in Currituck County. And that is your regional news here at Funtime Oldies 1170.
9: A few things happening this weekend, and let's take a look at those real quick. You've got the Coharie Tribes Sorghum Festival. That's going to be over, of course, at the Coharie Tribal facilities there on 421. This is going to be October 3rd at 10 a.m. until 4, and you got the car show. You've got vendors set up. Crafts are going to be set up as well. And, of course, excuse me, you can get your sorghum. Yes, indeed. If you need more information, you can always find them on Facebook, of course, or call them at 910-564-6909. That's 910-564-6909. And while I'm on phone numbers here, it makes me think about how to get in touch with us through our email, which triggered me to think. A lady called and asked me to email her some information. I wrote the email down. I think I wrote it down wrong. If she's listening, she can give me a call. I'll be glad to go back and get that information for you. You can send your information in to us now with info@oldies1170.com. Coming up, the American Legion Post 319 will have their fish fry coming up October the 3rd, 11 until 3. The plates are $15. And lots of things happening on Friday night with Blake Davis and friends in concert downtown, music on the main. You got to be crazy proud of Blake, Ron. I mean, really, man.
7: Yeah.
9: That guy's awesome.
7: Wish I could play and sing like he can.
9: Yeah. Oh, man, but that's going on Friday night now. Starts around 6 o'clock here in downtown Clinton, and you can't miss it. Please don't miss it. It's going to be a great little concert there, Blake Davis and friends. Coming up Friday night at 6. Then Friday night is also football night over football. Their home, aren't they, at Clinton this
8: yes,
9: week?
8: Yes, homecoming.
7: Homecoming.
9: That's right, homecoming. It's going to be over Clinton High School. They'll be taking on Pender. So lots of little things happening this weekend. Please get out and enjoy yourself. It's going to be a beautiful weekend to do that. So there you go. And that's all I have here. Again, you can send your nonprofit organizational events to info@oldies1170.com.
8: Mm-hmm. Blake take requests when he plays?
7: Oh, yeah.
8: Does he take requests?
7: Yeah, he'll play requests.
8: Oh, okay. Very good.
7: Yeah. Should be a fun time.
9: That's going to be good.
8: You going to bring Pat down?
7: Oh, no.
8: See? Could you set up some sort of camera and
7: Yeah, Facebook? We may try
8: so
7: to
8: I can do, see it.
7: Do that.
8: Is that what it is?
7: Yeah.
8: Facebook?
7: Yeah. Here.
8: Yeah.
7: So. Yeah.
8: Something. I don't know. That technology is beyond me.
7: Mm-hmm. We know. All right. Let's look at some today in history.
8: Today is the last day of September. How about that? I do know that. Ooh. So Wednesday, September 30th. October starts tomorrow. That's usually the way it works. 273rd day of the year. 92 days left in the year. 85 now left until Christmas. Today's highlight in history. On 1846. Ooh, going way back. 1846. Dr. William Morton used experimental anesthetic ether for the first time to painlessly remove a patient's tooth. Boy, how much bad would that hurt?
7: Interesting.
8: Before that, to get your tooth pulled and eat nothing.
7: Man, you know, we don't know how lucky we have it. We complain about those shots and the gum. On this date in 19... Yeah, it's because you're soft. On this date in 1916, the longest winning streak in modern baseball history was stopped at 26 games when the New York Giants were beaten by the Boston Braves.
9: All right, where's my dentist at? Come on. Let's see him do it. All right, it's because you're hard. All right, 1927, Jeff, your boy, Babe Ruth, hits his 60th home run on the season, setting the record that would stand until 1961 when it would be broken by Roger Maris, and 61, of course. His own record was broken in 1998 by Mark McGwire, who finished the season with number 70 home run, and then McGwire's record was broken in 2001 by Barry Bonds, who hit 73.
8: Yeah. And you can see the latter two might have been a little tarnished there.
7: Little asterisks.
8: Asterisks. And, of course, then Roger Maris, I'll say, because Babe did it, there was 154 games back then. There was 162 in Roger Maris. Of course, it's like the NFL today. Back in the day, it was 14 games. Now they got 17, so
7: That's on and on.
8: That dentist thing, you take care of it like a Three Stooges. Just get a clonk, you know, conk on the head.
9: Yeah, thank you. That's right.
8: 1960, the Howdy Doody Show last aired on NBC. On the final show, Claire Bell the Clown finally spoke, saying, "Goodbye, kids."
9: And on this date in 1960 as well, the Flintstones premiered.

0: Y'all know all the words?
1: Yeah.
0: Jeff does.
2: Mm-hmm.
0: Oh, man. That's a great little cartoon. I wanted to know, though, when, wasn't it the cat that put Fred out?
3: At the end? Yeah.
0: Mm-hmm. Well, why didn't Fred just climb in the window? It was open right there, man.
3: Mm-hmm. You're putting too much thought in it.
0: Dang, man.
3: The Water Buffalo Club and all that. That was good stuff.
0: That's something.
1: Good show. That was a good show. On this date, 1961, Bob Dylan is offered a contract with Columbia Records after playing a session for Caroline Hester's first album for the label.
3: 1962, the New York Mets ended their inaugural season. That's their first season, in case you don't know what inaugural means. With their 120th loss, setting the modern-day record. In 2003, the Detroit Tigers avoided tying or passing that loss record that year by rallying to win five of their last six games and finishing with a record of 43-119.
1: That was a fun season. Yeah. On this date, 1969, Crosby, Stills, and Nash by Crosby. Stills and Nash is certified gold the same day that David Crosby's girlfriend, Christine Hinton, is killed in a car accident.
0: Thought I'd take that out. All right, 1988, John Lennon is posthumous, how you say that word?
3: Posthumously.
0: Posthumously, thank you. Awarded the star on the Hollywood Walk of Fame.
3: Let's do 1993. George Harrison makes a guest voice appearance on the season premiere of The Simpsons.
1: And on this date in 1997, Bridges to Babylon by the Rolling Stones is released.
0: I tell you what, there's not been too many folks not being a voice on The Simpsons.
3: Oh, no.
0: They've had some good ones down through the years on that thing.
3: Goofy show.
1: Looking at some local history, on this date in 1897, it was the launch of the Sampson Democrat. Media history in the county seat of Clinton advanced significantly on this date in 1897 with the widespread distribution of early editions of the Sampson Democrat. The newspaper served as a vital progressive agricultural and political ledger for rural North Carolina farmers before eventually merging into what is known today as
3: the Sampson Independent.
1: The Sampson Independent.
3: There you go.
1: That was in 1897.
3: Wow.
1: So been around a while.
3: 129 years ago.
1: Mm-hmm.
3: Good math.
1: Yep.
3: Famous people birth. Is that it?
1: Yep.
3: Okay. Famous people birthdays. Johnny Mathis. Oh, we got any Johnny Mathis songs we could play?
0: Absolutely. What you talking about?
3: 91 years old today for Johnny Mathis. Oh, smooth singer.
1: Marilyn McCoo is a singer. Sang The Fifth Dimension is 83.
0: Well, Angie Dickinson is 95.
3: Angie Dickinson, policewoman.
0: Don't know.
3: Remember that? Oh, you guys are probably too. You guys might not be young enough to, or old enough to remember policewoman on TV. Fran Drescher from The Nanny. She's 69.
0: That's a great actress.
1: Yeah, she is. Jenna Elfman is an actress played in Accidentally on Purpose. Is 55.
0: Martina Hingis is the tennis player. You know, she's 46 today.
3: Greg from the Brady Bunch. Greg. Barry Williams. He's 72.
1: Mm-hmm. Monica Bella Susie is an actress.
3: I'm going to look her up.
1: Uh-huh. Is 62.
3: She's my age.
0: Vondi Curtis Hall. Boy, we have some fun with these names, don't we? Mm. Vondi Curtis Hall is 76 today.
3: Yeah, she's all right. Yeah, she's all my fault. Where are we at? Who did you just say? I was busy looking up Monica.
0: Robbie.
3: Stop
0: looking up Monica. Leave her alone. She will destroy your house and home. That would be yours, Jeff, yes.
3: Robbie Takacs, the bassist for the Goo Goo Dolls, is 62.
1: Eric Stoltz is an actor, played in Fast Times at Ridgemont High, is 65.
0: And Trey Anastasio is 62. And Anastasio.
3: Lacey Chabert, 44.
1: Mm-hmm. Deborah Ferrantino is an actress, played in NYPD Blue, is 67.
0: And Marion Cotillard is 51.
3: Karen Culkin, brother of Macaulay Culkin, 44.
1: Tony Hale is an actor, played in Arrested Development, 56.
0: Ezra Miller is 34.
3: Boy, there's a lot of birthdays today. Maddie Ziegler's 24.
1: Levi Miller is an actor, played in A Wrinkle in Time, is 24.
0: Deborah Allen, Baby I Lied, that's the country hit that she's most notable for, is 73 today.
3: Punch it up at 9:30. How about Marty Stewart?
1: Mm-hmm.
3: Anything off him?
1: He's a good one.
3: 68.
0: I know Marty.
1: He's a good one.
0: Wikipedia. I know he is.
1: And awesome. Eddie Montgomery of Montgomery Gentry is 63 today.
0: All right, ladies and gentlemen.
3: Which is Eddie Montgomery Gentry.
1: Hey, now. People he's passing by blowing their horns at us.
0: He's a rock star.
3: Better than throwing rocks.
1: We got local folks coming up.
0: Sure do, right here on Funtime Oldies, 1170. It's time now for a look at today in history. 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
0: All right, go ahead on with yourself. Go ahead, my man.
7: You ready? Oh, I'm
3: always ready.
0: We're jamming with 80 right now. All right, my friend Jeff, you got the birthdays today, so go ahead on with your bad self.
3: Oh, got music too. Thank you. I gotta show me where that's at. Sydney Nance celebrates today. Happy birthday, Sydney.
0: Just read the tag.
3: Oh, that's too hard. Mason Warren, hope you have a great day today. Same to Kay Sinclair and Kevin Lewis. Carolyn Mathis, if you know her, wish her happy birthday because it is. She's on the list. Jennifer Potter, we hope you have a super day today on your birthday. And the same to Ann Williams. Happy birthday, Ann. Amy Anderson, double A, as Pat would say. Happy birthday, Amy. Sharon Croom celebrates day as well, too. So does Brian Henson and Gene Carter. Lonnie Cook, WCLN, sends you best birthday wishes here on September 30th. Same to Jason Henderson and Ashley Honeycutt. And lastly, Clayton Williamson celebrates today. Happy birthday, Clayton. Happy birthday to all the great Samson celebrities we just mentioned. Anybody else celebrating today? Have a wonderful Wednesday on your birthday, because it is your birthday. It's all about you. And if you want to announce it on a later date in the future, if you'll email info@oldies1170.com, I'll fly, I'll play the music, and we'll put it on the list, and we'll let everybody know so we can wish you happy birthday!

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0: It's time now for the latest weather summary for Clinton and Sampson County. 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We'll have the weather summary and forecast right after this message from Wellman Oil Company.
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3: All right, thanks, Kate. Currently 64 degrees here in downtown Clinton with the humidity at 88%. The sun rose this morning at 7:16 a.m. and will set this afternoon at 7:06 p.m. And for those of you that's wondering if we're going to be changing our clock, as of right now, yes, you will be changing your clock on November the 1st. So that is coming up. Weather for today is going to be sunny with a high near 87 with a calm wind. Very nice day today. Tonight it's going to be patchy fog after 4 a.m. Otherwise, mostly clear with a low around 62 degrees with a light southwest wind. Going to be really nice tonight. For your Thursday night, for your Thursday, widespread dense fog mainly between 7 a.m. and 9 a.m. Otherwise, mostly sunny with a high near 88 with a light and variable wind. For your Thursday night, mostly clear with a low around 66 degrees with a light south wind taking place. And then for Friday, sunny with a high near 91 with a calm wind becoming southwest around 5 miles an hour in the afternoon. And then for your football Friday night, mostly clear with a low around 68 degrees. So that's going to be a really nice night for some football. And for Saturday, a chance of showers, our first chance of showers this week. Thunderstorms after 2 p.m., partly sunny with a high near 87 with a chance of rain at 50%. So it could happen or it could not. That's your extended forecast here at Funtime Oldies 1170.
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0: I need more preparation there. All right, let's do it. Let's see here. All right. Miles Kingston, I think he was a writer. Knowledge is knowing a tomato is a fruit. Wisdom is not putting it in a fruit salad. Your quote for a day.
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1: 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Yes, sir. WCLN Clinton, North Carolina, 1170 a.m. Yes, sir.
2: One other thing this weekend is the last Alive in the Borough. The Phoebes, are performing from 6 to 9:30 this Saturday. And I thought, you're standing in the presence of fame here. I thought I'd made the Sampson Independent because they had a picture. And today, Sampson Independent of the last Live in the Borough when Chocolate Chip was there. And I thought, oh, there I am. Because in the bottom, there's a picture of somebody wearing a Wyoming hat.
3: Oh.
2: I thought, well, that's me. But then I noticed, what do you notice with that?
3: He has hair.
2: They have hair. So that could have been, so is my daughter.
3: Oh, that was your daughter.
2: That was my daughter.
1: Oh, there you go. That's pretty cool. That's all right.
3: Now, the Phoebes, what do they play? Are they
1: pop?
3: I'm not familiar with
1: them. I saw a little video of them last night, and they're really good.
2: Rock and roll, it says.
3: Yeah. Okay.
2: It is an all-female group. So there you go.
3: That'd be interesting.
2: So I could autograph the paper for you, but it wasn't me. So,
3: oh, yeah, bummer.
2: Yeah, just cut next one over. I was the next one over. I got cheated.
1: Well, 3-2-1.
3: You didn't get cheated. They looked and said, "Oh, we're not putting that in the picture."
2: Got to sell papers, not to get people. So
1: when you get a chance, I'm doing now. But when you get a chance, look up Too Much Sylvia.
3: Okay.
1: Jeff looks like the lead singer.
3: Oh yeah,
2: it could
1: and
2: be.
1: You know what I'm talking about? Could be. I don't think so. Ding. I've heard you sing in the studio, Joe.
2: I just don't get my best here.
1: I understand.
2: I don't put you to shame.
1: Yeah, exactly. All the Grammys you won.
2: Oh, yeah.
1: Got those daily holidays, ladies and gentlemen. Good morning to you, Jeff Sava. Bring them on, my friend.
2: Kind of like my Jekyll Hyde, you know, here, mild-mannered. Just bad singer, but when I get out on the stage, another me comes out.
1: Well, I went to the Bell yesterday, and you know, you have to put your name in the little... whatever that thing, Tico, Toco, whatever it is. I put Bruce Wayne. That guy didn't know how to. He was like, what? Yeah, I'm sorry.
2: Go ahead. All's it works.
1: We get all the crazy stuff.
2: It's extra virgin olive oil day. Not just virgin olive oil day. It's got to be extra virgin olive oil day.
3: I like that.
2: I have no idea what the difference is.
3: I like olive oil.
2: It's International Podcast Day. But that's one thing. We need more podcasts.
3: We need more podcasts. Yeah.
4: We don't have enough of them.
2: No, none. Ooh, it's National Chewing Gum Day today.
3: Ah.
2: What's your top three flavors of chewing gum?
1: Do you chew gum? I've never seen Ron chew bubble gum.
3: I actually chewed a piece this morning.
1: Oh, I didn't see him.
3: Coming to work.
1: Not that I watch around, look around. What's Ron doing? What's he doing?
2: Kind of hard to chew it in studio, too. That probably wouldn't make good radio.
3: No,
2: so.
3: That would.
2: Top three flavor. Do you have flavor? Do you get flavored bubble gum? Just like the regular
3: plain? No, I don't do bubble gum. I do like Trident or something like that. I like to pop a piece in after I eat to get the food out of my teeth.
1: Oh, there you go.
2: Brushing your teeth. 4 out of 5 dentists recommend it. Or is it 5 out of 5? Or 6 out of 5? 1 of 2. 3. Something like that. You know what the best gum was?
1: My gum.
2: And your baseball cards. That old rectangular.
3: Oh, yeah. Yeah.
2: You remember that when you was a little
3: tiger? Yeah.
1: Poke your jaw and your gum hurt. And everything hurt.
2: It's National Love People Day today. Maybe you could love them by giving them some chewing gum.
3: Yeah.
2: Or something. It's also, or maybe give them some hot mulled cider. It's National Hot Mulled Cider Day today.
3: I like that.
2: Or treat them to a mud pack. It's National Mud Pack Day today. Hmm. There you go.
1: I might need that.
3: What is that? Is that where you put mud on your face?
2: Yeah.
3: Is that something you eat?
1: It exfoliates.
3: They call these mud patties or these cow patties.
2: Oh, those things are good, man.
3: No bake oatmeal cookies.
2: Oh, those are good.
3: They're good.
1: Just like it.
2: I'd put them on my face if I had some. Then I'd eat them afterwards.
1: Hey, when y'all going to have that potted meat breakfast?
3: Yeah, we're going to do that. That's coming.
1: You sure
3: I'm going to surprise you all. I'm not going to say it. This is
1: you sure are.
2: You know what it is. We might call it sick.
3: That's right.
2: Maybe you and Jerry in here.
1: Yeah, Jerry can have my spot. I ain't going to
2: We bring Raymond in. Raymond can try it with us. National Women's Health and Fitness Day today.
3: That's important.
2: Yes, it is. Then you can give them October, afterwards.
1: October coming up is Breast Cancer Awareness Month.
3: That's right.
1: So,
3: yep.
2: And lastly, I don't know if this applies to our show or not. It's Pet Tricks Day today.
3: Pet Tricks Day today. Yeah.
2: Pet Tricks.
1: Jeff, roll over. No, here we go. Fun time morning.
2: I got to scratch first.
1: And there are, those are your...

0: Jeff, if that song gets under my skin, like Gone Fishing gets under your skin, I'm sorry, we may have to. I don't know, there's just too many beep beeps in there.
1: Yeah, they play that out a little bit. Beep beep.
0: But that's all right. Donna Summer, late great Donna Summer, and you know, she in an interview said, I never said I sang disco music. I sing music. I thought it was pretty cool. Well, it's that time of the show, Jeff, where we have Moments with Martha on the way. But first, can I please have a moment of your time, sir? Can I please have a moment of your time?
2: It's time for the joke of the day!
0: Thank you, ladies and gentlemen. Thank you, boys and girls and children of all ages. Your joke of the day is, how did Dad cook with peace and quiet?
1: How did Dad cook with peace and quiet? His wife wasn't there to nag him?
0: I knew you were going to go that route, Jeff, but that's not the correct answer.
1: Okay, darn. How did Dad cook in peace and quiet?
0: Thank you. He took the batteries out of the smoke detector. And that is your joke of the day here on Fun Time Oldies 1170. Yes, indeed. Now, ladies and gentlemen, let's move over here and get
1: Man, that ain't right. Well, can't burn anything if you don't put that stuff in a crock pot. When your crock pot's empty, well, I guess you can't burn anything then. So,
0: yeah, I never thought about that.
1: See,
0: can't you? I don't think you can burn. Now you can get it overcooked and dry.
1: Oh, sure.
0: If you're not careful, not putting enough water in there. But yeah. All right, ladies and gentlemen, it is that time of the show. I don't know why I keep saying that, but anyway, bringing us Moments with Martha right here on Fun Time Oldies 1170. Can you believe we are actually going to start on time?
1: No ish.
0: With Martha. Mm-hmm. And that is not the one I want, but we'll take it. It's the 30th of September. There it is right there.
3: Good morning. We just had a good laugh already here. Is this the last day of September? September 30th? It was a special birthday in my life for someone special. But it is a special day, September 30th. Good morning. It's healthy, my friends, to have remembrances. And it's also healthy to laugh. I want to remind you of this. Scientists have proven that when you have a hearty laugh, you don't feel pain. You can't hurt and laugh at the same time. Your brain has natural pain suppressants. And they are stimulated by laughter. Joy is God's desire for you. You're better off when you find joy in Him. So every day, practice healthy laughter. This came from a book of Reverend Charles Allard, who was a pastor here for a while. And his grandfather was the one that married my mom and daddy and baptized me in Black River many, many years ago. Allard. So I wanted to quote him. Oh, we're going to have just a bit of fun here now. I need to find Tommy and preach this to him. If your mind goes blank, don't forget to turn off the sound.
4: Thank you very much.
3: There's nothing wrong with having nothing to say as long as you don't say it out loud, okay? But you grow up, really, you grow up. You become the person God created you to be. The first day you have a real laugh at yourself. And I believe I do most every day. You know that you don't know what you don't know. Didn't you know that? You don't know.

0: is the penalty we pay for getting wise. And about the time a man decides what he likes or doesn't like, he either can't find it, can't afford it, or can't handle it. Now that'll say amen. Don't so be focused on what you love to do that you neglect what needs to be done, really. Thank you, Max Licato. I say a hearty amen. Don't so focus on what you love to do and want to do that you neglect what really needs to be done. Remember, and I think I just quoted this, people may remember what you say. They may not remember what you do, though, but they will never forget how you made them feel. Happiness. Isn't that something we all search for? It's just in our inner being. We're born that way to search for happiness. It can be thought, taught, caught, sought. But listen to me, it can never be bought. You cannot buy happiness. Jesus said, you're blessed when you're content with just who you are. Who you are. I don't know where I heard this, but it's so true. I'm transitioning here a bit now. So applicable to me. This is so true. Bread is a lot like the sun. It rises in the east and settles in the waste. And it really does. Humility, my friends. Are you humble? Okay. Humility is not thinking less of yourself, but thinking of yourself less. Ooh, that's hard. I got to look after myself. You do, really? How about somebody else down the street or one of your friends at church? Somebody else needs your attention. When you wake up every morning, I urge you to take a moment and ask God, instead of asking him what he wants you to do today, ask him who he wants you to be. And Dallas Willard said this way, what matters most is not the accomplishments you achieve, but what matters most is the person you become. So, I love the word joy. I was just talking to Tommy about it. The acronym for joy is just simply J-O-Y, Jesus first, others second, and you last. So share all the joy you can by all the means you can, in all the places you can, at all the times you can, my friends, to all the people you can, as long as ever you can. Remember this. This is not an admonition. This is something you should just innately remember. This world is special, but it's simply because you are in it. Always strive to be the best you that you can be, because you are the only you there will ever be. Now that's worth pondering. God is so good. He's so good to us. Amen.
1: Sometimes you just need a moment of silence after a Martha like that. I love the pencil story that she tells. It's just a great little story. Tommy the Fly here with you on the Jukebox Morning Show. And thanks a lot for hanging out with me this morning. I don't know if the courthouse crazies are in yet. I shouldn't call them that. I should call them that's a better name for them, the courthouse cuties. No, don't say that. I made them smile anyway. And I hope I make you smile. I see you over there, Evelyn Barbary. And boy, I haven't heard from Gloria Peterson in a while. Hope you're doing well. Now, real quick, let me remind you about something, is our Facebook page. Sometimes we put up there, you know, your favorite song, what's your favorite artist. We put up there on our Facebook concerts and little things around the community, you know. And occasionally we'll put up there, you can register for Clinton Appliance and Furniture Company. So be sure to check out our Facebook page, okay? Because there's a lot of little information there that I think you all could use. Yep. And there you go. All right, you want some music? That's on pop music. Don't play it. Okay, I'm not gonna play it. Shh, don't tell nobody. I ain't gonna play it. You gonna play it, ain't you? No, I promise you. Fun time oldies. 11:70. Beautiful day ahead of us here. Our forecast, real quick, and then I am gonna hush up and give you a long little set of oldies and beach. I'm gonna throw in some beach music this morning, y'all. That's why I thought about that today. I was like, you know what? I'm off on Saturday. Just ride down to Wilmington, or just go to Carolina Beach, or maybe Kerr Beach. Is it Kerr or Carr Beach? Either way you go, Carolina Beach, and just walk on the sand for just a few moments. Maybe get something to eat and come on back to the house. A nice little trip like that refreshes you from time to time. We'll have a high today of about 87. We'll have a low tonight of about 62. On Thursday, we'll have a high about 88. And then on Thursday night, clear with a low around 66. Current temperature at the moment is not really that bad, y'all. Really, seriously. 64 degrees on the Jukebox Morning Show on Fun Time Oldies, 1170.
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1: 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And Jeff, what was the other place? I'm just kidding. Hey, Alexa. Play Fun Time Oldies 1170. You don't know what time it is. The bottom of the hour, top of the charts.
2: Well, if you can say that, hey Alexa, play bottom of the hour, top of the charts. We have to say Oldies 1170.
1: No. Let's don't confuse it.
2: Oh, okay. So it's just be smarter than us, I thought.
1: Well,
2: spying on us all the time.
1: I know if she's smiling enough, she's happy.
2: That's a good question. What, can I ask her that? Are you happy today, Alexa? Or is it Alexa? Alexa. I don't know.
1: Alexa.
2: Anyway. Alexa. Okay. 1974 and 1979. Mm-hmm. It's first name day today on bottom of the hour, top of the chart. 1974, Andy Kim with Rock Me Gently. The first of, well, the only week it was number one. This happened to be it. And in 1979, the first of 2 weeks at number one for Robert John and Sad Eyes. Andy Kim and Robert John, four first names.
1: That's right.
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0: Currently 8:39 in downtown Clinton. Hope you're having a great morning so far. Temperature is 64 degrees, at least here in Clinton it is. Your results may vary. Patchy fog today. I have before 9 a.m. I didn't see much fog this morning. Otherwise, it'll be a sunny day today. I don't think there's too many clouds out now either. 87 degrees, calm wind. Tonight, maybe a little patchy fog after 4 a.m. Otherwise, mostly clear, low around 62. Tomorrow, could be some widespread dense fog. It's not very nice to call it dense. Between 7 a.m. and 9 a.m. Otherwise, mostly sunny again and 88. Clear tomorrow night, 66. And sunny Friday, 91. Not quite a record, I saw. Record's a little bit higher than that, but we're close to a record start October. Going to cool down, though. Got some rain chances, I think particularly Sunday, and then a cool down next week. It'll feel like fall next week. I'm all for it. There you go. That's your weather update. 64, yep, 64 currently. No wind chill. No heat index either. That's your weather here on Oldies 1170.
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0: Too much Sylvia. We were talking about those guys earlier, so I thought I'd throw them in the mix.
1: That was me singing.
0: That was, I'm telling you, man.
1: You just don't know.
0: It is so odd to see, and I, other than Felix, you're the only one that I know. What's the correct political term? It's not bald, is it? I'm sure.
1: What would you say? Follically no challenged? Follically challenged? Is that what you want to say?
0: No hair challenge. But Felix is about like the way you fix your hair. And but he and you are the only two that I think that I. Well, Kojak, of course. But I mean, but anyway. You look like that dude. It is crazy how you look like him. You know what?
1: It's surprising that such handsomeness would translate to two people.
0: Well, now that's true now. Well, you know, and it's surprisingly how beautiful Duff is. Well, listen, anyway, I'm going to go off on now. I want to get on like that again. But 8:47 here of the Jukebox Morning Show, and we've got some 80s coming up here on Funtime Oldies 1170. But first, we do want to say hello to some folks. Well, you know, we need to say hello to the borough.
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0: Yeah, sometimes ladies, try that again. Sometimes, ladies and gentlemen, you just have to be hip. And one of the hippest places that I know of, and there are several others, Turkey.
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0: Huey Lewis in the news. So sad he's losing his... I think he's completely lost his hearing now. But, man, oh man. 1986. I remember that record came out. I thought... I mean, Huey Lewis always has great hits. I mean, he's got the horns in the background and stuff, and the tightest background, the harmonies. Oh, man. And then Jeff showed me the I forgot about it. I hadn't forgot about it when he showed it to me. I remembered more about it than I really realized. I remember his, oh, man, the old cartoon. Yes, indeed. It's Hip to Be a Square. Huey Lewis, Hip to Be Square, here on Full Time Oldies 1170. Let's check in now with the latest on the North Carolina News Network. We'll check on those guys, and then we'll get back to the music here and a little something special coming up at the top of the hour here as we have lost another Hollywood actor. And just from what I understand, just an incredible guy to work with. We'll talk about him in just a moment here on Fun Time Oldies 1170. Now, why didn't that? Oh, okay. Go back over. There you go. And then hit that one, and that one, and that one.
1: NCI News. I'm Mike Rayleigh. The temporary NC Highway 12 roadway at PILN is open today for travel in both directions. Dare County Manager Bobby Outen told reporters gathered near the historic highway.
2: This one was more intense. It lasted longer. I think it lasted at least a day longer than what anybody anticipated. And so it took up pavement. And once you take up pavement, then access is stopped.
1: In remarks on Tuesday, President Trump said that America.gov is a revolutionary product launch.
3: It's the ultimate product. It's called America when you think about it. With America.gov, the federal government no longer stands in your way, and it stands only at your service. And that's what we're doing. We're simplifying it. We're glamorizing it.
1: The U.S. military says it has completed the withdrawal of its troops from Iraq, ending a 12-year mission to fight the Islamic State group. The U.S. Supreme Court will let President Donald Trump's administration resume deporting people to countries other than their own for now, while the justices consider whether the policy is legal. The new chairman of the Charlotte-Mecklenburg Board of Education has pleaded guilty to one count for conspiracy to commit mail, bank, and wire frauds in a $20 million mortgage fraud scheme that happened several years ago. D. Rankin tells WSOC.
4: I'm going to continue to do the work. I'm going to focus on the work. And, you know, like I said before, this is something this is not new information. And since I've been on the board, this has been out there.
1: We're learning more about a deadly e-bike crash in Wilson County last Thursday that killed two people. Here's 911 traffic.
5: We got two patients at the Tillman Road accident. Go ahead and respond to murder.
1: A man from India has been arrested and charged with child sex crimes in Davidson County. Sheriff Richie Simons had this advice for parents.
6: I think to have some type of safeguards on your phone to watch, you can limit their access to it.
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1: President Donald Trump talked to reporters yesterday, and he signed an order renaming artificial intelligence superintelligence. He met with tech executives at the White House also on Tuesday. An important voting bloc for Republicans say that the administration's Make America Healthy Again isn't doing much. Donna Warder has that.
10: In a national survey by the Associated Press and KFF of more than 2,000 registered voters in rural areas, about 80% say that President Donald Trump's Make America Healthy Again, MAHA, has had either a negative effect or no impact at all on the health of people where they live. Rural voters are an important voting bloc for Trump and fellow Republicans, but some of those voters say they're getting a mixed message from the administration.
1: Correspondent Julie Walker reports on a daycare scare after a toddler pulls out a loaded gun.
11: A toddler brings a loaded gun to daycare, taking it out of a backpack. Luckily, no one was hurt, according to officials. It happened Monday in Canton, Michigan, just outside of Detroit. The Canton police chief says one of the child's parents is a police officer in a neighboring town and was taken into custody. The other parent is the subject of an investigation. The chief says the handgun the toddler brought to daycare was not a service weapon. He watched video of the child taking the gun out of the backpack and described it as shocking. I'm Julie Walker.
1: The Wake County Commission chair has called out state lawmakers, saying a proposed constitutional amendment will hurt local government's ability to serve citizens. At the State of the County address, Don Miles adds,
12: now they're trying to cap our ability to meet these unfunded mandates. I'll tell you what I used to tell my kids. I'm not mad, but I am disappointed.
1: Mike Riley, NCN News.
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0: 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Well, ladies and gentlemen, I just learned that, I think he passed away yesterday, But Dennis Hawkins, who played principal on Saved by the Bell, he was Mr. Richard Belding. Mr. Belding passed away at the age of 75. And, of course, we have to hit that theme song to get that just right.
1: Hay días que no nos salen.

Bob Marcy, late great Chuck Berry, and going to no particular place to go. That just makes me want to go. And Marilyn McCoy's birthday was today, or is today, rather, I should say. Now, that's not going to do that, Mr. Fly. You got to make it do something different. That's right. Go over here and turn that one on. Now, to play my friend. Original member of the Fifth Dimension, you know.

0: I tell you what, old Sylvia, something else. I love that lady. I love all y'all, of course. But when she calls in, you notice I'm on the phone with her. Can't get off the phone with her for nothing. Oh, appreciate the visit, Sylvia. I certainly do. Sorry, y'all. My voice hadn't woke up yet. I didn't do my stretches this morning. Tommy the Fly here with you on the Jukebox Morning Show. So glad to have you along here. And I know we keep saying things like that, how much we love you and appreciate you and hanging out with us. Our businesses appreciate it as well. I went to Big Blue. I was telling Jeff earlier that I needed some blades for my receptacle saw. And I'd already gone through about two or three, cutting down those little small, they grow in your yard like crazy. You can't mow over them with your mower because you're tearing your mower all the pieces, I'm afraid. Or maybe I would, probably my luck. But anyway, those little round pine trees that just sprout up everywhere across the yard. And I'm like, I think a receptacle saw should be able to get that. And so I went to Big Blue, got some new blades. And the guy said, do you know what size you need? And I'm like, you know what? I ain't even thought about that. He said, well, I got to know how big are the little pine trees you're cutting down? And I said, I don't know. Maybe about the size of two or three fingers, perhaps. I don't know. He said, well, and we got to looking on the shelf to figure this. I says, what am I doing? It's in the trunk of the car. He said, well, you can go get it and bring it in, and we can make sure we get the right size. Because I said, yes, thank you so much. I bought five of them things. And I started cutting last night. You know, you get tired, and then you're like, I've had enough today. I think I'm going to go just call it a day with this. But then all of a sudden, as you're gathering up the tools and things, this burst of energy pops in you, and you just keep going and going and going and going and going like an energized bunny. But anyway, I told you all that to do some shopping local. Yeah, it pays to do that because, see, I know, Fly, but if I order it online, it'll come to my door. I don't have to get out. That's the best thing in the world for us, is to get out, be social, and see our family and our friends. There's one store, you know, if you go to it, you're going to see somebody you know. I imagine the Big Blue store is basically the same way. Part of our At Work Network on Funtime Oldies, 1170. And to the gentleman that helped me out, I think it was Saturday I was there. But either way, thanks, Guy. Appreciate your help. And all the fine folks there at the BB.
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0: That one about gets me like Bad Girls from Donna Summer. That, of course, Beatles there for you. Right off that mono 45. Listening to the Apple recording artist, the Beatles, Hey Jude. It's my understanding that that song was written by Paul McCartney during the time of Yoko and John Lennon's separation, going through divorce and such, or what have you. But Julian was having a hard time with it, and instead of coming out, he couldn't do the old full name, so he just called it Hey Jude. And that is about the inspiration behind that tune there. All right. Hang around. Country music is on the way here shortly on Funtime Oldies 1170. In fact, it'll be here before you know it. Yes, indeed. Deacon Jones time now, 9:30. Hit it.
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0: says, you know, he says, well, there's just something about a truck, isn't there? 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
0: So looking at some specials here, I tell you, I like grocery stores that don't see fit to send out a lot of sales flyers. And I'll tell you why I like that. One is it doesn't clutter up your mailbox or whatever. Sometimes people get those things and they just trash them. I don't understand that because there's some coupons in some of those that you can get. But, you know, after a while, they just sort of pile up around, you know. Listen, the place is called. They don't, I haven't seen a sales flyer yet. I don't want to speak out of turn here, but I really, really like shopping at El Mazda. Don't you know? Yeah, I do. Yes, man, oh man, fresh meats, and those are some kind folks over that way too. So if you're in the mood and you would like to win a certificate to the fine folks, yeah, you can do a little shopping over there. What is it, $11.70 worth of groceries for those folks over there? I tell you, nice, I'm going to try to pronounce it now, I've always butchered it. It's El Mercado Azteca. Hey, you did pretty good on that. El Mercado Azteca is a grocery store here in town. Here, it's over right near the bank there, and I want to say it's like right across from Gigi on the Boulevard. You know, I'm going to take real easy this morning on you. I'll tell you, it's Wednesday, and everybody's trying to work hard to finish up their work for the week, so they can get off early on Friday, perhaps. So let's just take it easy on you today, all right? 592-1170. I'm going to give you a certificate to do a little shopping with the fine folks over at El Mercado Azteca, okay? 592-1170. First person to get through, I'm going to give you that certificate and let you go do a little shopping. Yes, indeed. Checking out a fun time forecast, getting back to a good set of music here. See, temperature is 67 at the moment. High today will be probably around 87. Then tonight will be clear with a low about 62. And tomorrow is not half bad either. Sunny with a high tomorrow of about 88 degrees. 67 here on the Jukebox Morning Show on Phone Time Oldies 1170. Go right ahead, my friends, and give me a call. First person to get through, I'm going to give you a certificate to do a little grocery shopping over with the fine folks over at El Mercado Azteca. There you go. 592-1170. I heard this song yesterday, and I thought, you know what? We haven't played this in like forever. Yes, indeed. Let's see. How do you spell it? I-T. Oh, all right, all right, all right. Sylvia's and Snapshot on 1170. Is that how you spell her name? Yes, it is. What is wrong with me today? What's wrong with you every day? Oh, my word. All right, we'll come back to it. It doesn't seem to want to cooperate. That's all right. We'll get in our truck and we'll take us a trip and those 18 wheels and a dozen roses with Kathy Mattea, 1170.

Well, Brady Lopez got me that time for that $11.70 certificate for El Mercado Azteca. Thanks, Brady, for tuning in this morning to 1170. Circle.

0: back to 1983 with Deborah Allen, birthday girl today. I believe she's 73. Is that right? I believe you're right, Fly. Yep, 73 today, Deborah Allen on the Jukebox Morning Show in Country Time. Hang around. We've got more to come on the way here. But first, let's pause for a moment and check in with the latest on the North Carolina News Network. We'll do that and then get right back into more country music here on 1170. The news today brought to us by the fine folks at James Trading Company here in Clinton.
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3: NCN News. I'm Mike Riley. The temporary NC Highway 12 roadway at Pea Island is open today for travel in both directions. NCDOT spokesman Jamie Kritzer told WTKR,
4: "It's not unusual that Highway 12 is experiencing overwash. It is unusual that Highway 12 was damaged on Pea Island. We don't see that very often, thankfully."
3: Correspondent Sagar Magani reports inflation eased a bit in August.
5: The government says consumer prices rose 3.4% last month compared with a year earlier, below the 3.7% economists predicted.
3: The Protect College Sports Act, a bill aiming to rein in what supporters call a Wild West era of college athletics, cleared its most significant hurdle yet when the Senate passed it by a bipartisan vote of 77-22. David Glenn of the North Carolina Sports Network told NCN News,
6: "The NCAA and individual power conferences have been lobbying the United States Congress for 5 to 10 years to try to get them to create a framework for the future of college sports."
3: The Pitt County Board of Elections met on Tuesday afternoon to address staffing shortages and ballot processing ahead of November. Board Chair Neil Driver tells WITN,
7: "As people mail in those absentee ballots, the board opens those up, validates them, reconciles them, and puts them away for safekeeping to whenever they're tabulated on election day."
3: Major restoration projects are planned for the battleship North Carolina as crews work to preserve historic ship ahead of its centennial in 2037. Battleship North Carolina Executive Director Jay Martin tells WWAY,
8: "Ships, houses, all kinds of historic structures need constant care and restoration. And our ship has, over the years, received much care, but it needs a much higher level as it gets older."
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3: The new chairman of the Charlotte-Mecklenburg Board of Education has pleaded guilty to one count, which was count 39, for a conspiracy to commit mail, bank, and wire fraud in a $20 million mortgage fraud scheme. That's according to WSOC. In the 2026 midterm elections, the 1st Congressional District in Northeast North Carolina is a battleground for both major U.S. political parties. Dr. Benjamin Molesky, who teaches politics at Old Dominion University, told WAVY-TV, "That is evidence of how important the race is to political parties."
9: Very much so. I mean, you just go to NC1 to start, and the amount of money and ads that were spent outside on the Republican nominating and just the sheer amount of money that flew into that.
3: A woman convicted of committing a murder when she was 18 is scheduled to be put to death in Tennessee this morning. Donna Warder has that.
10: Tennessee is scheduled to put to death 50-year-old Krista Gale Pike, who along with her then-boyfriend in 1995, stabbed and beat to death 19-year-old Colleen Slimmer, their classmate at a job training facility in Knoxville. Prosecutors say Pike lured Slimmer to a wooded area and killed her, fearing Slimmer was trying to steal her boyfriend. Pike's boyfriend, who was 17 at the time, was given a life sentence.
3: AP correspondent Charles D. Ledesma reports a commercial plane traveling from Dubai in the United Arab Emirates to Israel has made an emergency landing in Saudi Arabia.
11: The unusual plane activity briefly raised concerns about a possible hijacking and prompted Israel to scramble warplanes. Israeli media, citing security officials, said the incident had stemmed from a feud between the plane's two pilots, and everybody on board was safe. The plane landed in Tabuk, a civilian and military base in Saudi Arabia.
3: Mike Rayleigh, NCN News.
0: And Nissan of Clinton time now. 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
0: I'm going to take just a moment. I know I reviewed them this morning right after local news, but I wanted to review them again because some of you may have missed them. Some things in our community calendar that are happening in the next day or so. One, of course, is high school football, and that's going to be on oldies1170.com, Star Communications Channel 16, and Oldies 1170 app. Also on Alexa. Just say, hey, Alexa, play Fun Time Oldies 1170. Friday night, Jeff Sovel and Jonathan Griffin will be bringing you the coverage of a homecoming game with Clinton High and Pender. So that'll be on Friday night. 6:15 pregame show and 7 o'clock kickoff. Coming up here Friday night also, we'll bring in Blake Johnson and friends as part of the Music on Main concerts. And that starts at 6 o'clock right there on the corner by the coffee shop here in downtown Clinton. And let's see, I thought there was one or two more coming up here shortly. October 3rd. Will be the Sorghum Festival, and that is going to be from 10 a.m. until 4, held over at the Coheri Tribe. And car show, you're going to get the vendors are going to be set up, the crafts are going to be set up, and of course they're going to do a sorghum cooking demo, and you can purchase some sorghum if you'd like. If you need more information, of course, you can always log on to their Facebook page. And you can also give them a call, 910-564-6909, 564-6909. Let's see. We talked a little bit about next weekend being the Clinton Square Fair. That starts at about, around 10 o'clock on next Saturday. So you don't want to miss out on that. Oh, here it is. October 3rd will be the Fish Fry with the American Legion Post 319. Now, it's 11 until 3, and they are $15 a plate for the Fish Fry there with the American Legion Post 319, 11 to 3, coming up on Saturday. And let me get back to you real quick here on our street fair. It's going to be a great time. I hope it don't rain, oh man. It's next weekend. On the 9th will be the kickoff concert with Liquid Pleasure here in downtown Clinton, 6 o'clock. And then you'll have Saturday, October the 10th, the Square Fair and Barbecue Cookoff, 10 until 3. And don't forget now, the old Lightning Rod Car Club show will be over at the Sampson County Agri Expo Center. You don't want to miss out on that. And there's going to be all kinds of special guests and surprises along the way for next weekend's Square Fair here in downtown Clinton, as we call it, a taste of our cultures. So we'll look forward to having a lot of fun next weekend at our downtown Clinton Square Fair. All right, is that it? Are those the only ones that are close by here? I think so. Let me double check behind myself now. I don't want to miss anybody. Okay, we got them? All right, we've got them. There you go, my friends. If you're having something, your nonprofit organization is having an event, please let Oldies 1170 know about that at least 2 weeks in advance. You can email it to us or drop it by our station at 118 East Main Street here in downtown Clinton, and go ahead and do that 2 weeks in advance. You can email it, info@oldies1170.com. Ooh, you gonna play some Cinderella with Vince Gill back in 1987, Fly? All right, now I am. Oh, we gonna find out. We done found out. Here it is on 11.

Ronnie Millsap, Prisoner on the Highway. That's one of the songs. Okay, I'm gonna let it play. I'm sorry. Ronnie Millsap, Prisoner of the Highway. There you go. Send that over to Terra Cottage Farms Nursery. I got to go out there and get some water the flowers. And yes, it is. Is there any type of fertilizer that we need to put in, a mixture or something in that particular flower to make it look as good as it looks right now? To keep it looking that good? I don't know. Maybe he's listening. He can give me a holla. Holla. All right, I got to go water the plants, y'all. Do you really have to? Yes, I have to. Well, late great Dolly Parton. From her White Limousine album, Yellow Roses on 1170.

0: 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Again, that's 910-260-2151. 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
6: Well, just shoot up in here amongst us. One of us got to have some relief.
7: Poor Marcel, he's always tried to get in several kind of businesses to where he could make a profit and he wouldn't have to work so hard hauling pulpwood. He went into the moving business one time. Got him a partner named James Lewis. Marcel Ledbetter Moving Company. Borrowed him some money and got him a few trucks, and one day the phone rang, "Mr. Ledbetter, will you move a piano for me?" "Yes, ma'am." They got to this house, and it was a three-story house and a big bay window on the second floor. They wanted to move the piano out of there and move it down to the ground. Marcel got up there and got to checking, and it wasn't no way. They'd done got the piano up there, and they'd fixed the door some way, and they couldn't wedge it down, and didn't have enough folks to tote it. And Marcel said, "I know what I'll do." He got him one of them big 2x6s, went up and nailed it on top of the house, stuck it out over the house, put him a blout and tackle up at one of them pulleys, brought the end down, brought it in the bay window, and tied it around the piano real good. James Lewis, in the other hand, went up there and was going to ease it out the window. Marcel done wropped a rope around his wrist down there on the sidewalk. "All right, now. Y'all be careful. Shove it out easy, and I'm going to ease it down." And they eased it out the window, and just as it left the ledge, that thing started down, and Marcel started up, had it around his arm. He passed that piano about halfway up, and the piano hit the sidewalk. Bloom! Went into 1,000 pieces. Splinters covered the whole street. Marcel's head hit that pulley up there. Bloom! And down he come flat of his back. Bloom! And just fell right backside, right down on all of that busted piano. knocked him unconscious. Here comes James Lewis down the steps. Marcel! Oh, Marcel! Oh, and he got out of it and he slapped him. Oh, speak to me! Marcel opened his eyes. He said, why should I speak to you? He said, I just passed you twice up there and you didn't say nothing.

0: y'all have a great day, everybody. In the meantime, Wayne Weeks is on the way here with Southern Gospel Music. In the meantime, in between time, don't be flat, don't be sharp, just be natural.
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It's 10:30 a.m. and that means it's time for our daily Southern Gospel get-together. 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

0: Fun time over at 1170 on the Courthouse Square, downtown Clinton. So glad you're with us today for the Southern Gospel Get Together. And if I sound...
1: You sound like me, sort of, kind of.
0: I sound like you.
2: A little bit.
0: Yeah, well, you allergies. Know, I woke up this morning about 4 o'clock with a, I don't know, something I ate, I guess, and I had an acid reflux ever since I had that problem a few years ago. It don't take much for me to have a little problem. And, you know, about 3-4 weeks ago, I went through this, and I don't know, I ate a little piece of steak last night. I guess it tells me I need to just eat hot dogs, not eat steaks, and maybe a peanut butter sandwich or something like that, you know.
2: Chicken.
0: Which mic are you on?
2: Two.
0: Okay, I got you on the right one. All right. Chicken, I like chicken anyway.
2: That's true.
0: Fried chicken, rice, and gravy, classic country, and Southern gospel music. That's me, man.
2: Yes, sir, that's
0: you. What have you been up to lately?
2: Well, see, now, I went out yesterday and mowed some grass and did some yard work, and I know I have allergies, and I knew yesterday when I started something won't right. I said,
0: well, first of all, you were mowing grass. That was kind of unusual.
2: I finally got the thing cranked. But anyway, I put oil in it and double checked the gas.
0: Normally that's what you're known to do, put oil in it when you're going to run a mower. Put a little gas in it, you know.
2: I need that. Anyway, I seriously was up about 2 o'clock coughing and could not get my breath. And I was like, what in the world? Well, then I realized I mowed grass and didn't put on one of those masks.
0: Well, that's kind of stupid. You got problems, you shouldn't be doing that. Don't you know better than that?
2: I guess not. I will today. I'll go over there and put one on. And you know what's sad is? I bought a whole new box of masks just for that. And walked right out the door, didn't even get one, just went out there, cranked up the mower, got the weed eater, got the cutters, you know, and I'm telling you, man.
0: I don't understand why you would do that though. Now give me a logical reason for doing that. I mean,
2: other than what you said, stupid.
0: Oh,
2: Lord. Love you, Wayne. Have a great day, man.
0: This thing here just won't move over to the next one.
2: I didn't do it.
0: It won't move over to the next one. I wanted to play winner out of a center for you. And I can't even get it. I can't even get it to move. Let me see, maybe.
3: You can't even get it saved.
0: That's right. Let me do this right here. I'm going to do this right here and come back. And, winner out of a center. Let's see if I can cue it up and get it do right. You probably put Loctite on it before you come in here.
3: I did not do it. I did
0: see
3: not.
0: What is, okay.
3: We had too much fun. Get over with the show, bro.
0: Winner out of a center, especially for the fly this morning.

0: All right, God can make a winner out of a sinner. Fly, we're still praying for you, brother. That's all I'm saying. I'm telling you what, folks. Y'all keep flying your prayers out there. We're working on him. I've been working on him not long. Since before the Dead Sea got sick. It's been a while. Yeah.
1: She served
0: you the one out there beating on the door wanting to get in. I said, let him in. I said, he needs to come. Bless him, Lord. That's what I was keeping out with you. Bless him, Lord. I miss misgiving, brother. I tell you what. Fine lady.
1: She said to him, I love.
0: We got more music playing. Had a little music playing there in the background while we were talking, too. I thought I had it turned down a little more, but I didn't. But that's all right. I believe that's the first mistake I've made since the

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5: Long black train.
0: Paul Lawson and Quicksilver this morning. Help is on the way.

Just hold on a little longer. 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Got the Hensons by special request. 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
1: 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And what you see up here on this stage, well, this was our choir.

all that little whitewashed storefront church where all those Henson kids were raised. Beautiful song, beautiful message. Good traditional Southern gospel music. And now I got to get this on. I got a call yesterday and didn't have a chance to get it on for him. But and all of you that love it so much. It's once again a number by Jerry Stone. I played him, and some of you always want me to play this song, My Greatest Loss, that he did. And we're going to get that on for you right now. Mr. Jerry Stone from Withville, Virginia, doing this for us, My Greatest Loss.

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2: NCI News. I'm Mike Riley. The temporary NC Highway 12 roadway at Pea Island is open today for travel in both directions. Meanwhile, Jed Dixon, director of NCDOT's ferry division, tells WTKR the Hatteras Ferry is still shuttling passengers.
3: As soon as the word was given, we started mobilizing.
2: Charles de Ledesma reports Russia's latest barrage of Kyiv has killed four people and targeted Kyiv facilities.
4: Russian attacks on Kyiv and the surrounding region overnight killed at least four people, including a child, and injured others, the State Emergency Service says. In Kyiv, one person was killed and four others injured as Russian strikes caused fires and damage in several districts.
2: The new chairman of the Charlotte-Mecklenburg Board of Education pleaded guilty 20 years ago to one count, which was count 39, for conspiracy to commit mail, bank, and wire fraud in a $20 million mortgage fraud scheme. D. Rankin tells WSOC.
5: Working for a real estate firm at that time that was in that firm, there were some things going on that weren't appropriate, and some behaviors that I didn't want to respond to.
2: Violent crime in Asheville is at its lowest level in more than 5 years. City Councilman Bo Hess, chair of the Asheville Public Safety Committee, told WLOS.
6: A statistic or trend is of little comfort to them, and I think that we need to do, no matter what the trends are and the statistics are, a better job of making sure that people feel safe.
2: Signs of fall are showing up across western North Carolina and the foothills. Appalachian State University biology professor emeritus Howard Newfill, known as a fall color guy, told WLOS.
7: Maples are really sensitive to temperature. So if it's cold, they turn early. And if it's warm, they'll stay green. They'll say, hey, it's still summer. I'll do a little more photosynthesis.
2: Newfill says if it stays dry, the fall color will be delayed this year. 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
2: During a Senate Judiciary Committee hearing on Tuesday, Missouri Senator Eric Schmidt said that former special counsel Jack Smith has shamed himself.
10: You may think you're a hero in this story, but let me tell you something. You're the villain. You've done so much damage. As a former prosecutor, I can say this, so much damage to the trust and faith people have in our system. You have weaponized the Department of Justice against political enemies to an extent that has never happened in the history of this country. You will go down as a total dirtbag.
2: Smith says the rule of law guided his Trump investigation, not politics.
11: Anybody who has worked with me and knows me during the course of my career knows that I would not let politics play a role. And I would just add that if you knew the people I worked with, they would not either.
2: Fewer state voters are requesting absentee ballots this election, with requests down nearly one-third from the same point in 2022. Catawba College political science professor Michael Bitzer.
12: This is a pretty significant drop-off from what we have seen in the past.
2: Asheville and Western North Carolina are continuing an uneven recovery from Helene, balancing major infrastructure progress with ongoing rebuilding. Kyle McCurry of Explore Asheville told NCN News.
12: Well, what we know is that it's been an uneven recovery, and in all the ways that visitors can see and feel, Asheville's back, but at the same time, some parts of our region will need more time. They're going to need more support, and they're going to need more investment.
2: People who live in the neighborhood surrounding Glenwood South in Raleigh told city council members on Tuesday the noise and litter on weekends has escalated to vehicle damage and strangers banging on doors at night. Mike Riley, NCN News.
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0: And he's Donald Clinton's correct time. It is 3 minutes after the hour of 11 o'clock. 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

Willie Thomas Carter, age 79, of Clinton, died on Monday, September the 28th. Services will be Sunday, October the 4th, 3 p.m. at the Union Grove Baptist Church. Burial will follow at the Union Grove Baptist Church Cemetery in Clinton. Family will receive friends Sunday, October the 4th from 2 to 3 p.m. at the Union Grove Baptist Church. 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Robert Frank Ganey, age 64, of Northwest Street, died on Monday, September the 28th. Honoring his wishes, he will be cremated. Services are incomplete at this time. Details will be announced later by the Stonegate Funeral Service and Cremation. Minnie Bell Rich, age 79, of 101 Brinkley Street, died Friday, September the 25th. Services are incomplete at this time. They will be announced later by the Stonegate Funeral Service and Cremation. Emma Dale Hall, age 71, of Lynn Lane, died on Saturday, September the 26th. The family is honoring her wishes for cremation. There are no services planned at this time. Details will be announced by the Stonegate Funeral Service and Cremation. Danny Lee Dixon, age 78, of 114 Butler Lake Lane, died on Thursday, September the 10th. The family is honoring his wishes for cremation. No services at this time. Details will be announced later by Stonegate Funeral Service and Cremation. Dwight Tim McCaleb died on August the 28th. Arrangements are incomplete at this time. They will be announced later by Stonegate Funeral Service and Cremation, 1246 Hobson Highway. Irvin Roscoe Parsons, age 90, of 120 Southwood Drive, died Monday, September the 29th. Funeral service will be 11 a.m. Saturday, October the 3rd, at the Crumpler and Honeycutt Funeral Home. Interment will follow in the Hillcrest Cemetery in Newton Grove. The family will receive friends 1 hour before the service at the funeral home. And once again, arrangements handled by the Crumpler and Honeycutt Funeral Home. Mrs. Ethel Adams Warren, age 96, died on September the 28th. Mrs. Warren from Newton Grove. Funeral services will be 1 p.m. Thursday, October the 1st at the Newton Grove Methodist Church, 133 South Church Street. Burial will be at the Hillcrest Cemetery following the service. The family will receive friends from 12 to 12:45 in the fellowship hall prior to the service. Arrangements are being handled by the Weston Dunn Funeral Home of Newton Grove. Faye Van Buffalo, age 89, died Saturday, September the 19th. Celebration of Faye's life will be held Sunday, October the 4th, from 2 to 5 p.m. at the Millbrook Manor, 1705 East Millbrook Road, Raleigh. Graveside service will take place the following day on Monday, October the 5th, 1 p.m. at the Van Cemetery, followed by a reception at her home. Both are located at 4200 Mount Moriah Church Road in Clinton. Arrangements by the Royal Hall Funeral Home. Tony Wayne Dustin Stroud, age 55, died on September the 21st. Funeral service will be Friday, October the 2nd, 3 p.m. at the Spirit of Life Church. The family will receive friends Thursday, October the 1st at the Stonegate Funeral Service, 1246 Hobson Highway in Clinton. Mr. William Bill Earl Heisler, age 68, of Roseboro, died on Tuesday, September the 22nd. No service will be held at this time. Obituary information will be shared later by the Butler Funeral Home of Roseboro. Abu Dale, age 89, of 114 Colonial Drive, Clinton, died Monday, September the 28th. Services will be Thursday, October the 1st, 2 p.m. at the Colonial Heights Church. Burial will follow at the Clinton City Cemetery. The family will receive friends Thursday, October the 1st, from 1 to 2 p.m. at the Colonial Heights Church. Arrangements by the Crumpler and Honeycutt Funeral Home. Deborah Jean Knowles, age 71, of Federal, died on Monday, September the 28th. Private
memorial service will be held at a later date. Arrangements by the Butler Funeral Home. Mr. Woody Herman Bannerman, age 72, of 309 West Boney Street, Clinton, died on Monday, September the 28th. Funeral arrangements are incomplete at this time. They will be announced later by the Worley Funeral Home. Mr. Zytus Ray Beeman, age 78, died on Monday, September the 28th. Funeral arrangements are incomplete at this time. They will be announced later by the Worley Funeral Home.

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Crumpler and Honeycutt Funeral Home would like to thank you for showing respect by burning your headlights and emergency flashers when in a funeral procession.

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And you can contact Lydia Fryer at 910-990-0722 or Beverly Murphy at 704-352-3029. 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Hoods Grove Baptist Church revival Sunday October the 4th through Thursday October the 8th, 7 p.m. each evening. For more information, you may call 910-890-3832. 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And don't forget, my friends, each and every Sunday, right here on Oldies 1170 at 6 a.m. It's a Michael Borkin program. 8 a.m. it's Sunday Morning Devotion with Greg Smith. 8:30 a.m. the Full Gospel Chapel Church with Sister Christine Kibbett. 9 a.m. the Plainview Pentecostal Free Will Baptist Church with Pastor Chubby Rabber. 9:30 a.m. Clinton Ministries Church with the Reverend Larry Stansel. 10 a.m. the Singing Lewis's with the Reverend David Lewis. 10:30 a.m. Elizabeth Missionary Baptist Church with the Reverend John Hobbs. 11 a.m., First Baptist Church with the Reverend Ray Ammons. 12 noon is Charity Baptist Church with Reverend Chris Butler. 1 p.m., the Clinton Family Worship Center with Pastor Lynn Blackburn. 2 p.m., Tomahawk Learning Center with Reverend Travis Sampson. 2:30 p.m., Living Proof Ministers with Brother Earl Nancy. 3 p.m., Michael Borkin Program resumes and continues until 7 p.m. on Sunday night. And that, my friends, is our church news for today.

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1: And all God's people said, amen. Be seated. Boy, I can't think of any better condition to be under on a night like this than to have that old-time religion. It'll work in the snow. We are having a tremendous demonstration of white power all over this city. And it's wonderful to see you here tonight, where we're going to feel a tremendous demonstration of Holy Ghost power. When sinners get saved and God's children renew their faith to live like they're saved. Old-time religion. Everybody's looking for a way nowadays in this sin-sick society. A way to live, a way to exist, a way to find purpose, a way for motivation. I'll guarantee you the old-time religion is the way. If you want to make a home out of a house, the old-time religion will do it. If you want to make something out of nothing, the old-time religion will do it. If you want to find purpose in life instead of mere existence, I'll guarantee you the old-time religion will do it. Where do I find the old-time religion? I find it in the Bible, in the Word of God. Not in the Word of Bob or in the Word of Doctor this, a professor that, a rabbi this, a father this, but in the Word of the Lord. How many believe the Bible to be the Word of God? Would you slip your hand up? I believe it. You know why? Because I want to. I want to. People can doubt it if they want to. They can knock it if they want to. They can burn it if they want to. They can destroy it. But long as I live, I'm going to believe it. Because I want to try to practice it the best I can. This is the greatest recipe the old-time religion has to let you know the ingredients you need and need to leave out in your life. It's the greatest roadmap from here to glory. It'll tell you where every detour is, every washout is, every bump is. It won't remove the bumps, but it'll give you a holy shock absorber to help you cushion these bumps in life. And brother, I'd rather travel this road of life with the Lord taking the shock out than I had any other power man can find this side of glory. Look over in the book of Galatians, and we'll see here where Paul was writing to that church at Galatia, and he was so concerned about why they'd so soon departed from the love they had for the Lord and kind of fizzled and dwindled and backslid and pouted and doubted and moved out. And if Paul was elated, or not elated, but awfully hurt over the condition of the church at Galatia, what would Paul be today if he could visit the churches in America? Here's what he said, beginning in the first chapter of the 6th verse. I marvel. Paul said, I marvel. He said, I'm just completely appalled. I'm completely shocked. I'm just completely astonished. Look, I marvel that you're so soon removed from him that called you into the grace of Christ unto another gospel. I want you to notice that Paul wasn't amazed that God had removed from them, but that they had removed from the Lord. Paul said, which is not another, but there be some that trouble you and would pervert the gospel of Christ. Look this way just a moment. You know me as the chaplain of Bourbon Street. And the word pervert is a word that's used a lot in sin. Also, it's used in the Word of God. The word pervert means when you change God's way of something to man's way of something. Once in a while you hear of perverted characters, perverted sex acts, perverted individuals. Any perverted act or individual or deed is man changing what God gave man. And what Paul's saying, there'd be some that would pervert the gospel of Christ, make it what man wants instead of what God says, change it to make it comfortable to us instead of us fitting in to the way God established the old-time religion. But look at the 8th verse. But though we are an angel from heaven, preach any other gospel unto you than that which we have preached unto you, let him be accursed. What an awful condemnation on any individual, irregardless of denomination, race, creed, or color, to change or vary the gospel of the Lord Jesus Christ. And that's the reason I'm glad my faith is not based in Baker or Campbell or Smith or all these different folks that have these visions. A lot of these people having visions, nothing but gas pains, and they need a good dose of Alka-Seltzer or something to get them back on the road of life. God doesn't need to give us any new visions about the Word of God. He might give us some visions about what we ought to do with the Word of God, but He's not going to give us a vision to rearrange the Word of God. Because if He did, then He's contradicting Himself. Because He said in the book of Revelation, don't you take away from it, don't you add to it. Because if you do, your name won't even make it into the book of life. Look what it says a little bit further. As we said before, so say I now again. If any man preach another gospel unto you than that which we have received, let him be accursed. Now, ladies and gentlemen, I don't believe God wants me to go around doing the accursing of these individuals. False prophets, yes, I'll bump them in both barrels, but I'm not going to get hung up on shooting false prophets. I don't believe God wants me to go around and major on the weaknesses of Antichrist individuals. I don't want to go around and preach about the weaknesses of others when I can preach about the strength of the Lord. And I hope and pray the time never comes that I spend my life chasing these type of people who are perverting the gospel. Because every time I get a chance, I'm going to square off on them the best I can from the Word of God. But I hope I never start squaring off them on them and forgetting the gospel of the Lord Jesus Christ. Look what he said in the 10th verse. For do I now persuade men of God? Or do I seek to please men? For if I yet please men, I should not be the servant of Christ. Oh, Paul wasn't trying to win the Citizenship of the Year award. Paul wasn't trying to be Mr. Big in some of the civic clubs. Paul wasn't trying to get his picture to cover.
2: Alrighty, you had Bob Harrington there doing a little bit of the old-time religion. That's good. That's good stuff. I wish we had time to do more of that. But we don't. Get a little bit more of it, maybe.
1: The gospel of the Lord Jesus Christ. Look what he said in the 10th verse. For do I now persuade men of God? Or do I seek to please men? For if I yet please men, I should not be the servant of Christ. Oh, Paul wasn't trying to win the Citizenship of the Year award. Paul wasn't trying to be Mr. Big in some of the civic clubs. Paul wasn't trying to get his picture to cover the religious page. Paul wasn't trying to start an ecumenical movement and making everybody brothers and God the Father of everybody. He just said, I'm going to preach the gospel that God gave me and try to please the Lord. I'd rather please Him than to please men. Oh, if we had some preachers like that today behind the pulpits in America, sure we have some. But if every pulpit was occupied by a man called of God, filled of God, just baptized in the power of the Holy Ghost of God, I'll guarantee you America would know there's a difference in being saved and being lost. And brother, we need to let them know there's a difference. There's a difference in your walk, your talk, your habits and your deeds, and everything about you is supposed to be good and godly different when you walk with the Lord. Look at Paul in the 11th verse. But I certify you, brethren. Paul put the certification of God on what he's saying. I certify you, brethren, that the gospel which are preached to me is not after man. For I neither received it at the seminary. I neither got it down at the synagogue. I didn't get it from the church. Neither was I taught it. But I got it from the revelation of Jesus Christ. And brother, we need to get back to what God reveals us to preach. This fellow on the radio the other day. Yesterday asked me if I went to seminary to learn how to preach. I said, no, when God called me, He called me to preach. I went to seminary to learn how to preach better. But I didn't go down to get the message. God gave me the message when He called me. And I tell you, I haven't varied one iota from the message I had when I first got saved about that old-time religion. What I was preaching 3 days after my conversion, I'm preaching now 10 years later. And come 50 years later, I'd rather die and go to heaven right now than to know one day in the future I'd be guilty of changing the old-time religion to fit into what man wants to hear.
2: All right, there you have it, Bob Harrington, the chaplain of Bourbon Street, right here on Otis 1170, sharing some thoughts with us this morning. And I like Bob. He got a lot of good sayings there, and a lot of good things that we should listen to. A lot of good points.
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0: toughest challenges we've got at DOT.
1: Israeli Prime Minister Benjamin Netanyahu said today a pilot stabbed another pilot and then apparently tried to crash the aircraft carrying dozens of Israelis. Passengers and crew subdued the attacker, and the plane eventually made a safe landing in Saudi Arabia. Charles D. Ledesma reports the U.S. military says its withdrawal of troops from Iraq is now complete.
2: The withdrawal, agreed on 2 years ago, comes against the backdrop of the ongoing war between the U.S. and Iran that has sometimes spilled over into Iraq, with Iran-backed militias firing on U.S. troops and the U.S. striking the group's strongholds.
1: A new poll shows Democrat Roy Cooper continues to lead Republican opponent Michael Whatley in the race for U.S. Senate in North Carolina. Dr. Martin Pfeiffer is the poll director for the High Point University poll and says that Whatley has improved his name recognition.
3: Not being known very well by that many people in North Carolina, to at least 85% of people feel like they know enough to give a judgment one way or another, favorable or unfavorable.
1: Starting tomorrow, October 1st, the North Carolina Department of Motor Vehicles is going digital with some services. DMV spokesman Marty Holman tells Spectrum News 1.
4: We've had $4.8 million removed from our budget for the printing of the stickers and the mailing of those stickers and registration card.
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1: Asheville and Western North Carolina are continuing an uneven recovery, balancing major infrastructure progress with ongoing rebuilding. Kyle McCurry of Explore Asheville tells NCN News.
9: So there have been organizations and businesses and visitors who have really done what we'd hope they would do, which is stand up and support Asheville, and that's what we've seen, and we appreciate it.
1: In an AP interview, the UN envoy from Yemen, Hans Gunberg, said he has met Houthi negotiators in an effort to avoid further escalation in Yemen and beyond.
10: Been engaging with the Ansar Allah. I've been engaging with the government of Yemen. I've been engaging with regional partners and with the international community. And a couple of days ago, I went to Muscat sat down with the Ansar Allah's chief negotiator, Mohammed Abdel Salam, and his team, and also had other meetings. And the purpose of that engagement was to explore if there are ways of how to avoid seeing the current escalation go even further.
1: Surf City could soon set new rules on how fast and where people can ride e-bikes in town. New state laws take effect on December 1st, but town leaders are considering stricter local rules. Town manager Kyle Brewer told WECT.
11: We want to make sure that rules are consistent, they're enforceable, and that ultimately everybody can stay safe on the road or on the sidewalk or on our multi-use path.
1: Actor Dennis Haskins of Saved by the Bell has died at the age of 75. It's a clip from when he was at Camp Bondsteel in Kosovo in 2000.
12: To be with all these men and women that are, I'm getting chills now just thinking about it, who are working for us and watching out for us, I'd rather be here than anywhere else. It's a great way to spend Thanksgiving.
1: Mike Rayley, NCN News.
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0: 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My name is Tristan Lee, and you're tuning in to On the Beach.

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0: Ladies and gentlemen, we are honored to have our downtown Clinton community bestie, Miss Stephanie Graham. Thank you so much for joining us today.
1: Hey, Tristan, how are you? I'm so happy to be here on the air with you today.
0: Yes, ma'am. We're glad to have you here. And for any of our listeners out there who aren't familiar with you and your work, tell everybody a little bit about yourself.
1: Okay, so hey, everybody, how are you
2: out there? I am Stephanie Graham, your community bestie. I am a Sampson County native, a Clinton resident and native. I grew up here in this town. But, you know, everybody started calling me the community bestie because, Tristan, you know how whenever you got your best friend, that person you tell everything to, you ask questions about, and you really rely on that person to be like your rock, like your information source.
0: Yes, ma'am.
2: Right? So that's pretty much where it came from, is that I'm like that for the community. They can come to me with questions if they're having some type of issue, or if they just really enjoy what they see going on, then they just come and be like, hey, I had fun at downtown music on Main last week. Or either they say, you know what, Stephanie, we're missing something, right? And then I'll say, what is it? So that's really what the community bestie is. I am your community best friend.
0: Yes, ma'am. That's awesome. And,
2: yeah.
0: And you do amazing work as well. And y'all check her out on social media as well, Facebook and Instagram.
2: Yeah, I'm on Instagram. I'm on TikTok. I'm on anything social, really.
0: Check her out, y'all. So the Square Fair is coming up on October 10th. And the theme for this year is A Taste of Our Cultures. How did the idea for this theme come about?
2: Well, I'm going to be honest with you. We have been going, downtown Clinton has been going with this theme of Taste of Cultures, I would say probably over the last 2 to 3 years. It was an idea that marinated with our previous planning director, Mary Rose. And she just said, you know what, Steph? What about us doing something called Taste of Our Cultures and putting a multicultural aspect into the Square Fair? And I said, you know what? That's absolutely great, because if y'all know me, your community bestie, I am about making sure that our community knows about all of the different cultures that we have in our community and making sure that everyone feels engaged, uplifted, and connected. So honestly, that's originally where Taste of Cultures came from. Yeah.
0: And that's awesome. And one of the newly added things this year is Culture Alley. Can you share with us about Culture Alley, what visitors can expect, and where at the fair it will be set up at, so we can check it out?
2: Yeah, absolutely. I am super excited, me personally, Stephanie, but also Community Uplift Initiatives, which is the nonprofit 501(c) that is based here in Sampson County that brings cultural events as well as helps kids that are identified as displaced and in foster care, right? So we partnered with Miss Tyler Wise and the Planning Department and the Square Fair Committee. Tyler Wise, y'all, she's in the building today. We partnered with her just so that we can drop a stage right at the corner of Vance and Sampson Street. For all my Clintonians, you know where Vance and Sampson Street is downtown. But yes, we're dropping a mini stage. It will not be the main stage, but we're dropping a little stage there to give an opportunity to local talent in Clinton and Sampson County. Yeah. Awesome. From different cultures.
0: Did y'all have a lot of good submissions for that as well, like a good amount of them?
2: Oh, yeah. The submissions was crazy that came in, and we couldn't, unfortunately, select everyone that submitted, right? Mm-hmm. But we do feel like we got a good pool of people to bring forth a really entertaining show. So let me know if you want me to tell you who's coming, because we're ready to drop and announce who's going to be there.
0: And when are y'all announcing that, by the way? Will it be this week, next week? Or?
2: Oh, no, next week's too late. We're actually probably going to drop it out later on today, like who's going to be there and what time they all will be hitting the stage. But you can get the exclusive, Tristan.
0: Sounds good. Thank you so much. And another newly added topic this year at the Street Fair is the Strut Your Straps fashion show.
2: Oh.
0: For any of our listeners who might be interested in seeing this, what time will it be held and where will it be located at the fair?
2: Oh, yeah. So Strut Your Straps is absolutely new and, of course, new to Culture Alley, but it will start promptly at 10:15 a.m. So you know everything kicks off at the Square Fair at 10. So after you leave the main stage and do the welcome, then come on down to Culture Alley at the corner of Vance and Sampson Street, right in front of Taylor and Sanderson, right beside the Detox Bar. Stop right there at 10:15, and it'll last about a good

0: 40 to 45 minutes, but the Sabrina Reeves has really outdone herself with putting this fashion show together. So it will be for teens, young adults, adults, basically all ages, all sizes. You can take your overall, your bib overalls, and come and strut your scraps down the runway. That's right. We need to get Mr. Ellis over there. He need to come and strut his scraps too. But you know, but you know, the overalls were originated by Abigail Carter, and that's really the essence of why we're doing this and why the city, why Sabrina really wanted to put Stretch Your Scraps forth for the fashion show, is that everybody knows that we should support our hometown and the things that were created here. So come on down, and they're still taking submissions to Stretch Your Scraps.
1: Well, and how long will those run for, the submissions for that? Will it be...
0: To the third.
1: So that's
0: this Friday. This Saturday. Well, no, this Saturday.
1: Oh, this Saturday? Okay.
0: Everybody's got till this Saturday to put your submissions in on the downtown page.
1: All right. And aside from the Square Fair, what are some more upcoming events y'all have going on?
0: Okay. What else is going on in downtown? So we have Music on Main. So every Friday. I was going to say first Friday, but it's every Friday in October. You will be able to come and listen in front of Simply Brewed. You will be able to come and listen to music from 6 p.m. to 8 p.m. Wow. Now, last week I went, Tristan. Were you there?
1: I wasn't able to attend, but I saw the videos that you posted on Facebook, and my goodness, the turnout for it. That was crazy.
0: Tristan, it was so beautiful. It was so beautiful. They had the First Methodist Band Ensemble. I saw my old band teacher. I saw my old drum major. I saw Pastor Matt back there. Like, it was really crazy, and it sounded so good. So, number one, so that's one thing that's going on. The second thing that is going on is Halloween. Let's not forget, Halloween is coming, my friends.
1: We love Halloween too, right?
0: Yeah. So Halloween on the Square will be happening on that Friday, October, that Saturday.
1: That Saturday?
0: I'm sorry. It will be happening on that Saturday, October the 31st. Yeah, October the 31st. So you come on downtown and experience Halloween on the Square.
1: What time will that be? Have y'all picked a time yet for that?
2: 5:30.
0: Yeah, 5:30 to 7:30.
1: All right, good deal. And anything else? Coming up that y'all have?
0: Well, of course, Christmas in the City. Like, I think that's a staple now. Christmas in the City is going to be amazing. So please mark your calendars for that. And then
1: December 3rd.
2: And then your tractor parade's the 4th. And then we've got Sweet Stroll coming back this year on that 5th. Mm-hmm. And then the Chambers Parade will be the following Saturday, December 12th. Mm-hmm. And we've got also Brunch and Bows in November. November 14th. We're going to do a combination of Brunch and Bows and Open House.
0: Wow.
1: Wow. That's a ton of events right there.
0: Wow. Downtown Clinton is popping.
1: I don't know how you remember that, Tyler Roth. No. That's crazy.
0: I couldn't get past October.
1: Right. Same here. Yeah, my goodness, that's a lot of events, y'all. And Tyler and Miss Stephanie will have that posted for you as well on Downtown Clinton and their social media page as well, Community Bestie. And thank you so much for taking the time to join us today, y'all. And it's an honor having y'all here with us today. I'm telling you.
2: I would like to shout out the theater has a production going on.
1: Oh, here, come on in here, because they can't hear you very good.
2: Yeah. Little Shop of Horrors.
1: Oh, when's that?
2: It starts this Thursday.
1: Thursday, what time?
2: There's different shows. So I'll get that to you.
1: Yeah, definitely send that to me. That's
0: I love
1: awesome.
0: The Little Shop of Horrors. Wow. Seymour?
1: Oh, my gosh.
2: That's for our theater. They do a lot of good.
1: Absolutely.
0: But, Tristan, I don't know if you have time or what have you, but don't forget we've got PBS Kids coming to downtown Clinton on the 10th. PBS Kids is coming for the Rudel tour. So that's going to be absolutely amazing, and that's going to be at the Art Piece right there with the Kid Zone with the rock climbing.
1: Live on TV, right?
0: Is it going to be live on TV?
1: No.
0: No.
2: They set up different booths and stuff for kids, so STEM activities. So our revamped Kids Zone will have a rock climbing wall. We've got some inflatables coming. PBS and their various vendors will do STEM activities. So that'll be right where the Art Piece is.
1: Okay.
2: Yeah.
1: Wow.
2: It's a lot of stuff for everyone. We also have a plein air art experience that we are putting together on Vance Street from Sanderson to Artworks, where there will be easels set up and artists or members of the community could just paint or draw or whatever.

0: If it look like rain, don't stay home. You come out and hang out with us.
1: We're going to party, y'all. Just saying. But thank you again so much for y'all's time and everything. And again, it's an honor to have y'all join us. And hopefully we can see y'all on the show again soon.
2: Thanks for having me.
0: Thanks, Tristan.
1: Absolutely. All right, ladies and gentlemen, we're going to hear from our friends at Don Home Real Estate real quick, and we'll get back to the music right here on the Beach Radio.
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0: 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And let's check in with Dustin and Miss Eileen and the fine folks over there at Spells Monuments.
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3: NCN News. I'm Mike Riley. The temporary NC Highway 12 roadway at Pea Island is open today for travel in both directions on the Outer Banks. NCDOT Secretary Daniel Johnson was in Dare County and said,
4: "What are the long-term solutions we can build that are both resilient but also sensitive to the habitats that are out there?" So it is a high priority because it is one of the most complex challenges we've got at DOT.
3: Israeli Prime Minister Benjamin Netanyahu said today a pilot stabbed another pilot and then apparently tried to crash the aircraft carrying dozens of Israelis. Passengers and crew subdued the attacker, and the plane eventually made a safe landing in Saudi Arabia. Charles de Ledesma reports the U.S. military says its withdrawal of troops from Iraq is now complete.
5: The withdrawal, agreed on 2 years ago, comes against the backdrop of the ongoing war between the U.S. and Iran that has sometimes spilled over into Iraq, with Iran-backed militias firing on U.S. troops and the U.S. striking the group's strongholds.
3: A new poll shows Democrat Roy Cooper continues to lead Republican opponent Michael Whatley in the race for U.S. Senate in North Carolina. Dr. Martin Kiefer is the poll director for the High Point University poll and says that Whatley has improved his name recognition.
6: Not being known very well by that many people in North Carolina, to at least 85% of people feel like they know enough to give a judgment one way or another, favorable or unfavorable.
3: Starting tomorrow, October 1st, the North Carolina Department of Motor Vehicles is going digital with some services. DMV spokesman Marty Holman tells Spectrum News 1.
7: We've had $4.8 million removed from our budget for the printing of the stickers and the mailing of those stickers and registration card.
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3: Asheville and Western North Carolina are continuing an uneven recovery, balancing major infrastructure progress with ongoing rebuilding. Kyle McCurry of Explore Asheville tells NCN News.
12: So there have been organizations and businesses and visitors who have really done what we'd hope they would do, which is stand up and support Asheville, and that's what we've seen, and we appreciate it.
3: In an AP interview, the UN envoy from Yemen, Hans Gunberg, said he has met Houthi negotiators in an effort to avoid further escalation in Yemen and beyond.
13: I've been engaging with Ansar Allah. I've been engaging with the government of Yemen. I've been engaging with regional partners and with the international community. And a couple of days ago, I went to Muscat and sat down with the Ansar Allah's chief negotiator, Mohammed Abdel Salam, and his team, and also had other meetings. And the purpose of that engagement was to explore if there are ways of how to avoid seeing the current escalation go even further.
3: Surf City could soon set new rules on how fast and where people can ride e-bikes in town. New state laws take effect on December 1st, but town leaders are considering stricter local rules. Town manager Kyle Brewer told WECT.
14: We want to make sure that rules are consistent, they're enforceable, and that ultimately everybody can stay safe on the road or on the sidewalk or on our multi-use path.
3: Actor Dennis Haskins of Saved by the Bell has died at the age of 75. It's a clip from when he was at Camp Bondsteel in Kosovo in 2000.
15: To be with all these men and women that are, I'm getting chills now just thinking about it, who are working for us and watching out for us, I'd rather be here than anywhere else. It's a great way to spend Thanksgiving.
3: Mike Raley, NCN News.
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0: All right, then, Nissan of Clinton time. We got a minute after the hour, 83 in downtown Clinton. And you've got the country store coming up next here on 1170. For the next hour and a half, the phone lines are open for you, my friends. 910-592-1170. That's 910-592-1170. 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Whatever it is we can help you out with, you give me a call. 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How does that sound? It's a great plan, and works fairly well. So, hey, give us a call. Don't forget the number, 910-592-1170. We're going to take a break because we do have some mighty fine sponsors here for the show. But don't go anywhere. We got those calls and deals. 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
0: All right, let's see if we can get to those calls. Country Store, hi, you're on the air.
3: Yeah, so I want to put something on.
0: Okay, sure.
3: Yeah, it's the golf cart right on. The golf cart I got for sale.
0: All right.
3: Ready to go, key turn.
0: Yeah.
3: I got the sound systems right on, still got it.
0: Okay.
3: I got the old sewing machine still for sale.
0: Yeah.
3: And I found the grocery car. I don't need to find it no more. I already found two of those.
0: You got two? All right.
3: And then my phone number, 919-252-7900.
0: All right. We got you, darling. Thank you. All right. So he was able to get a hold of some of the cart, so good going there. But he still has a couple of deals that he would like for you to find. And he's making it pretty easy for you, too. So if you want to check a few of these out, first off, he does have the golf cart out there. This is a really nice golf cart. This one has the charger with it. It's got a brand new battery in it, but when you do need it, that charger will be available. Turnkey on this one and a very good deal. Now, he's also got that sound system. This is a complete cordless sound system, too. So this is one of the newer models. The mic stands, everything's cordless. The mics are cordless, and that really makes a big difference, especially when you're up on stage. It's got a 12-channel, I believe it's a Yamaha mixer. All the speakers, everything inclusive. And then he's also got, I think it's his wife's, but they've got a vintage sewing machine. I'm not sure. I think it's a Singer. It does have the cabinet. It's in good shape. And if you would like to take a look at any of the items, all you got to do is give them a call. Now, they are here in the Clinton area. So they are here in Clinton. Don't let the number scare you. But they are right here locally. The golf cart, the sound system, and that sewing machine. 919-252-7900. All right, that's 919-252-7900. Country Store, hi, you're on the air.
4: Hey.
0: Hey.
4: Good afternoon, lady.
0: Yes, sir.
4: I've just come in a while ago. I'm tired.
0: Oh, man.
4: Yeah, I've been working at the food bank this morning.
0: Okay.
4: Yeah, I do it every Wednesday, Tuesday, and Wednesday every month.
0: Yeah.
4: Today we had that still have that radio arm saw. I'm going to try to get rid of it if I can. You know about what it is.
0: Okay.
4: I'm asking $375 for it today, as is.
0: Okay.
4: Negotiable, you know what I'm saying. If I come down on it, that'd be fine. The drill press is still available. The 8-foot, I think it's about 8 foot. I can't pick it up.
0: Okay.
4: It's taller than I am. 3-speed. It's got a metal base on it and a metal brown piece on it. I've had it probably about 4 or 5 years, something like that, or more. I'm asking $100 for that one.
0: Okay.
4: I've got a battery charger, electric, in good shape. I'll take 60 for it. And I got that pressure washer still. I'm going to come down on it for 60.
0: All right.
4: I'm asking $70, $75 for it. I'm going to come down with 60 on it. I got two of them.
0: Okay.
4: Just pick your choice.
0: Yeah.
4: All right, I've got a man calling about the beach cruisers, but these beach cruisers need a little bit of tires, need a TLC on them. I've had them, and the frame and everything looks good, no rust on it, and everything. It's got the big long handlebars on it, and I think it's a girl's bicycle, beach cruiser, but I reckon everybody else can, you know, ride it.
0: Yeah.
4: I'm asking 50 for it, but okay. It needs some tires on it.
0: Needs tires. Okay.
4: But I've had it under the shelter and everything. Wouldn't get me, you know, rust or wind or rained on.
0: Yeah.
4: And everything. And let's see, the tires are still available, the 14s, the 16s, the 15s, and the 18s and the 20s.
0: Okay.
4: And as far as I know, my sister called yesterday over at College Street. No, Beamer Street, I'm sorry.
0: Yeah.
4: And I think I'm going to be over there Saturday with him.
0: Okay, cool.
4: She'll probably be announcing it again later on.
0: All
4: but
0: right.
4: Anyhow, I got a lot of stuff, and I'm still looking the battery charger and the battery, honey.
0: Gotcha.
4: I don't know if I ever find one or not. I had to go to the pawn shop or somewhere like that and find one, you know what I mean?
0: Yeah, that's a good idea.
4: Uh-huh. But I'm going to carry a lot of stuff over there. I've got drills, electric drills. I've got clubs, golf clubs. I've got fishing poles. I've got a 3.3 chop saws. And I've got some different other items and everything. And I'm gonna carry that big, heavy-duty TV if I can get it in the trailer. There's nothing wrong with it. It's a DVD combo VHS TV. And I got the remote to it. It came out of the state house. And I know it works. Because it was in the bedroom.
0: Okay.
4: But anyhow... Okay, 910-592-3738, and you have a good one. Thank you, babe.
0: Bye. All right there. So he's got that radial arm saw available. Also, he's got some of the bigger pieces like that 3-speed drill press out there. He's got a couple of other smaller pieces if you're looking for some saws, drills, things like that. He does have the pressure washer. The pressure washer has not one but two wands, so you can get kind of get a little freaky with it if you want to while you're out there doing your washing. The beach cruiser, like he said, it does look more like a ladies type, but it does need tires. So this is going to be a good deal for $50. Don't forget, speaking of tires, he's got a couple of different sizes out there. The best thing to do, If you're looking for a set or if you're looking for just one or two, give him a call. Tell him the size you're looking for and he can let you know what he has. He is still looking for a battery and a charger for a DeWalt drill. This is an older model cordless DeWalt drill. He just needs a battery and he would need the charger piece for it too. So if you think you can help him or if he can help you, either way, the number 910-592-3738. That's 910-592-3738. He did mention the yard sales, and we do have a couple coming up. We've got three that are going on right now. Well, they're going on through the week this week, and then we've got the big one. It's a multifamily sale coming up this Saturday on Beeman Street, and we'll get those details out to you in just a few. Right now, we're going to get back to the calls. Country Store, hi, you're on the air.
5: Yes, I have a yard sale that's still going on from 2 to 5 and 614 Winfrey Street. And that's in Clinton, North Carolina. And we got a lot of goodies still left.
0: All right. All right, sweetie. Sounds good. Thank you.
5: You got my number, 592-6287.
0: All right. Hold on. 592, you want to do 6287.
5: All right. 910.
0: Got you there. All right. Sounds
5: good,
0: hon.
5: Thank you so much.
0: Thank you. All right. So, bye-bye. The sale over on Winfrey Street, that's one of the ones that's going on this week. She's moving. She's got to get it gone as soon as possible so you can stop through the afternoons any day this week. Lots of glassware. She's got some china pieces out there, small furniture and appliances. She's also got some jewelry items, decor, a little bit of this and that. And like she said, they've got plenty of goodies still available. That's 614 Winfrey Street. That's here in Clinton. Each day, go out there, I say around between 2 and 5 each day this week. And if you want some details or directions, of course, you can give her a call. Let's use this number here, 910-592-6287. That's 910-592-6287. Country Store, hi, you're on the air.
6: Hey, Nicole, how are you today?
0: Hey, good. How are you?
6: I'm doing great.
0: All right.
6: I just want to let you know that we did have a yard sale last Saturday, and we got rid of a lot of the stuff that we got rid of most of all of it.
0: Oh, wow.
6: But we still have the 32-inch TV with the remote.
0: Okay.
6: The two bar stools.
0: Oh, man.
6: And still have the stand-up lamp with the shade that, you know, go by your chair to read by.
0: Yeah.
6: And I've got lighthouses of all size.
0: Oh, nice.
6: I have the dishes. I have some dishes, but I still have the wheat dishes too, the china.
0: Yeah.
6: I got two nice pictures that you could hang on the wall by that. You probably know who I'm talking about. Thomas
0: Kincaid?
6: So, yeah, that.
0: Yeah. All right.
6: And I've got a Christmas tree that's 7 foot. With all the trimmings and some other clothes.
0: All right. Sounds good, honey. What phone number?
6: I've just got...
0: Oh, yeah.
6: 910-709-8652 or 910-305-6287.
0: All right. I'll tell you what. Let's see if we can get you a few more calls, honey. Okay?
6: Okay, sugar. I have a lot more items, too.
0: Oh.
6: Thank you.
0: Anytime. And now call us back. Of course, don't forget, call back as many times as you want. If you got some more that you want to feature on there, especially some of the things like the Lighthouse Collection. This is a really neat piece here, or pieces. I don't want anybody to get the wrong idea. But these are several lighthouses. And, of course, here down in the coastal areas and close to the beach, we get a lot of folks that do the lighthouse themed. And this is a great way to do that. She's got several different kinds, sizes, and styles. So you can take a few, or you can take them all for one low price. Also, they've got that set of bar stools. They're in great shape. Well, she's also got the wheat china, if you're interested. I'm fairly certain, if I can remember correctly, it is a full set, and it does have the wheat. It gets its name from the wheat pattern. It's got the simple wheat pattern on the dishes. I think everybody in the 70s, maybe early 80s at some point, either you, your grandparents, your aunt, your uncle, they had these dishes, okay? Classic standard. And then don't forget, they do still have a lot of the clothing. A lot of the boys' clothing was brand new or new conditioned, and that TV is still available as well. She's got a lot more items out there, and the best thing about it, she's got some great deals to go with it. So give her a call. Go check her out. Her number is 910-709-8652. That's 910-709-8652. Or you can also reach them at 910-305-6287. And we may hear back from her coming up a little bit later on in the show. Right now, let's grab one more call before the break. What do you say? Country Store, hi, you're on the air.
7: Hey, sweetie. Hey. I just want to post a few of my items. Of course, the tools are gone.
0: Yeah.
7: But I still have that very nice cabinet. It's very nice. I mean, it's still in good shape. Nothing really wrong with it. $10 for the cabinet.
0: Yes.
7: The pink high-back chair, the basketball goal, the office chair. And that other table I've got over there, $5 a piece on all of that.
0: Oh, wow.
7: Yes, ma'am. $5 a piece. They can come and take it. I just don't want to mess up or whatever. I still have that free little girl's car seat. Just needs the buckles and stuff. It's absolutely free.
0: Okay.
7: The rest of my stuff is anything for, like, the holidays, from Christmas to Halloween to anything you can think of. Some throw pillows and blankets and whatnot, home decor pieces, a little bit of everything for the household.
0: Yeah.
7: And I do have a removable comfort shell, regular rectangular sleeping bag. It's a sleeping bag. It's adult size, 33 by 78 inches. It's still in the bag and everything. It's like, weighs 3 pounds, I believe. I'll take $5 for it.
0: Oh, wow.
7: If anybody wants to get it. Yes, ma'am. I'm just, you know, trying to get rid of this stuff. A lot of it's in really good shape. A lot of everyday items, clothing and shoes for everybody in the family, 50 cents to a dollar piece.
0: Yeah.
7: 910, still looking boxes, moving totes or anything. 910-385-1390.
0: All right. Got you, honey. Thank you.
7: Thank you. Bye-bye.
0: All right, you guys. So that is a $10 china cabinet. It's a china style cabinet, but it's in great shape. It's got the glass doors, plenty of shelving for storage and everything. You know, nothing's broken or anything like that. So for $10, this could be a nice addition to your home or maybe even your office. Now, she's also got the basketball goal. This is a portable basketball goal, but it's a pretty good size here. It does have the fillable base, so when you get it where you want it, water, sand, you know, concrete, you know, whatever you want to put in there, it'll hold it in place pretty firmly. She's also got her variety of Christmas and holiday items, whether it's fall, Thanksgiving, Halloween, or Christmas. She's got you covered. You can take all of the totes of the Christmas decorations. You can take just some of the fall decor, maybe some of the Halloween, or take it all for one very low price. But she also has that Santa suit, so that's really cool right there if you want the Santa suit. Don't forget, she's got the artificial flowers, wreath-making materials as well, and all of the home decor pieces. That car seat she was talking about is free. It's for a little girl. It's pink and black, but it's completely free. 910. Oh, don't forget, they are still looking for boxes or totes. So it can be any kind of boxes, as long as they're sturdy enough to use for packing, or any totes that are in good shape. That number is 910-385-1390. That's 910-385-1390.
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0: 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Again, that's 910-260-2151. 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
1: The Great American Shopping Place. All right, let's see if we can get back to those calls. Country Store, hi, you're on the air. Are you there? All right. Maybe they had to run just for a minute. Sometimes that happens. People kind of get on the go. All right. We've already heard one of the yard sales for today. We have another yard sale that's going on today as well. This is the one at 60 Pickle Shed Lane. I still love that name. 60 Pickle Shed Lane. They're going to be out there from 2 until, say, about 4, maybe 5 each day this week. There again, they're trying to get everything gone before the cold weather sets in. But they got a lot of small appliances, some tools, and she had a lot of particular tools out there, too. So if that's what you're looking for, this may be the one to check out. If you need directions or information on this one, feel free to give them a call at 910-590-9285. All right, that's 910-590-9285 any day for the rest of the week. All right, Country Store, hi, you're on the air.
2: I got a couple things I want to put on. First, I got a Husqvarna riding lawnmower to stand with. It's a 54-inch, got new belts, new blades, new tires and stuff on it. Got low hours on it.
1: All right.
2: And you can call him at 919-545-6105. That's Pete the Depth of Stone.
1: All right.
2: Then I got one more thing I want to put my ad on.
1: Got you there. Okay.
2: Anybody got any houses for rent? Then looking a road back, a car trailer. Anybody got any junk cars? And I got some 16, 17, any type of toys you need. And give me a call at 910-305-4069.
1: All right. Will do, hon. Thank you. All right. So he's got some tires, too, if you're interested. He's got a variety of tires, different sizes out there. So if you're interested, just give him a call. There again, kind of like with Ricky, just let him know what you're looking for and kind of go from there. He can give you a better idea of what he has and, you know, what he can get for him or what you can get him for. He's been looking for a good size rollback. He's been looking for maybe like a 20-foot. It's got to be a pretty good size one. If you've got a good one, reasonably priced, give him a heads up on the rollback. Or looking for a one, maybe a two-bedroom rental, reasonably priced as well, somewhere here in the area. He is also looking for some junk cars. So if there's anybody out there, you got a car you're just getting tired of looking at, give him a call. He may just want to take that one off your hands, too. His number, either way, 910-305-4069. That's 910-305-4069. His friend has got the Husqvarna. This is a 54-inch Husqvarna riding mower. This mower's in great shape, low hours, you notice that, and it's ready to ride, Clyde. So if you're interested, once again, that's a 54-inch Husqvarna. You can call him on the mower at 919-545-6105. All right, that's 919-545-6105. Country Store, hi, you're on the air.
3: Yes, ma'am, I've got a shotgun for sale.
1: Okay.
3: It's a TriStar Settler ST. 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
1: $550, okay.
3: Phone number is 910-651-9597.
1: All right, sounds good, darling.
3: Right,
1: thank you. All right, so he's got, this one's brand new. He's got it, never used it, literally still in the box, you guys. 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Give him a call. Go check it out. I think you'll be happy you did. The number is 910-651-9597. That's 910-651-9597. Country Store, hi, you're on the air.
4: Hey, Nicole.
1: Hey, how are you doing?
4: All right. Good. Yeah, a while ago when she was advertising that White House and all that stuff a while ago, she probably forgot to advertise that yard sale for this Saturday, also at Bonnetsville Church of God of Prophecy, the same place we had it last Saturday.
1: Okay, all right. Get that in there. You're going to be doing, you said, is this going to be Saturday only?
4: Yeah, from 8 until.
1: 8 until. Nice. Okay.
4: And like I say, we got a whole lot of good stuff. And if anybody's interested and wants to find out about anything before then, you can call these numbers.
1: All right. What's the, go ahead, what's that number?
4: Okay, 910-709-864, 305-587.
1: All right. We got you, honey. Thank you.
4: All
1: right, so they are also going to be set up this weekend, and I know he was coming in and out, but I think I've got the number from her listing earlier, so that's what we're going to use there. So this is going to be a sale this weekend. I want to make sure I've got the right address here. I do remember it was off of the old Highway 24, and I don't know why it's not wanting to pull up. I guess you could also call that maybe Roseboro Highway. Is that what they're calling it out there, too? But it's the Bonnetsville Church of God of Prophecy, and that is going to be on the old Highway 24. It's in Bonnetsville, and let me see here. Maybe if I could spell Bonnetsville right, it would be okay. There we go. All right. Old Highway 24. There we go. Gotcha. All right. So it's going to be $34.97, Old Highway 24. So you'll take 24 out of town, but then you turn off there in Bonnetsville, get on the old section, and it's right. You can't miss it. It's just like a stone's throw off the new highway. $34.97, Old Highway 24 here in Clinton. They're going to be out there this Saturday, like he said, from 8 until. So from 8 until. And there's going to be a lot of neat things. Some of the items that she mentioned earlier, like those golden wheat pattern dishes, a lot of the clothing pieces, the Christmas tree, and so much other pieces. They'll have a few other folks out there too, like a lot of the church sales. You get a larger variety because you got different people with, you know, different likes, different themes. So this is going to be pretty cool. If you're interested, from 8 until, you can check them out. If you need directions or information, you can give them a call. Those numbers are 910-305-6287. That's 910-305-6287. Or you can also reach him at 910-709-8652. All right. Let's see here. We got a little bit of time. We've got your forgot what it's called. We've got your agriculture commodities report coming up at the bottom of the hour. So I want you guys to stay tuned for that. Things were looking pretty good this morning, but you know how it goes in Wall Street, right? It's almost like the weather in North Carolina in between the seasons. It goes up, it goes down, it goes all around. All right, Country Store, hi, you're on the air.
5: Yes, I'm looking at a camper for sale.
1: Okay.
5: Specifically a fifth wheel camper.
1: Fifth wheel, okay.
5: But I would be open to any other type of camper as well.
1: All right.
5: And my number is 910-590-9268.
1: All right. Sounds good, sweetie. Thank you.
5: All right, thank you.
1: All right, we had the fifth wheel, or at least I think it was the fifth wheel. She didn't actually mention it as, but the kind that she had mentioned it to be It kind of came up as it, and I don't know if I still have that number. I'll have to look. But anyway, he is looking for a fifth wheel camper, or now it doesn't have to be. He's not locked in to the fifth wheel style, but he would prefer a fifth wheel camper or another type of camper that you have out there, as long as it's in good shape, you know, reasonably priced. You can give him a call. Let's see if we can help him out. I know last week I had two campers. I know our Jonathan has a really nice camper that he's trying to sell. He may have already. And then we had the lady that had hers for like $4,000. So if any of those are still available, let's give this man a call, okay? 910-590-9268. That's 910-590-9268. And once again, he is looking to buy a camper. He would prefer that fifth wheel if he could. And I wish I had that number highlighted from, I think it was last week. If you want to check on the nicer one that Jonathan had, this camper is pretty much, it's practically brand new. I think they're just going to let it go because they're just not using it like they thought they would. And like a lot of folks, you know, why sit there and let it gather dust when it can be out there hitting the roadway? This one that's for sale is a 2023 model. It's a 23.5-foot Forest River RV. This thing has a lot of features, including a queen size bed. It can sleep up to six very comfortably. It's got the shower, the TV, the entertainment package. Everything's there. Retractable awning. It only has 6,000 miles on it. The generator itself has only got a couple of hours as well. I mean, this thing is in perfect condition. If you want to check on the Forest River RV to see if it's still available, his number was 910-990-7973. All right, that's 910-990-7973. I'll see if I can pull that lady's. I would almost lay money that she sold hers, because I did have a lot of people calling to get that number like the same day that she called it in. I had several people call in and get it, and I never heard back from her. So that kind of leads me to assume that, yeah, it's either pending or she got that one sold. It was such a good deal, too. All right, well, I tell you what, we're going to see what kind of wheels and deals they're making up on Wall Street. We got to take a break here. It's time for your Ag Report on 1170. That's coming up in just a minute. In the meantime, let's break out, remind you, your Deacon Jones time. It's 32 minutes after the hour. We've got partly cloudy skies, but we're dry and nice with 85 in downtown Clinton. 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
1: All right, let's take a look at your grain bids here out of the Clinton elevators for Wednesday, September 30th. Corn has fallen, and it's falling hard right now. It's down just under $18 to $5.69 a bushel. Soybeans are up $1.25 at $12.84 a bushel for October. Still nothing on. We've only got 90% of the corn bids in on the sorghum. As we look over to Fayetteville, yellow soybeans over there are pulling in about 13.75 a bushel. Wall Street is looking mixed. As of the 1 o'clock hour, corn down 17.5 at $5.04 per bushel. We've got soybeans up $1.50 at $12.99 a bushel. Wheat is down just over 14 to $6.78 a bushel. Live cattle up, doing fairly well right now, just under 2.5. It's 223.23 per 100 pounds. Lean hogs are down just a few at 69.68. That's also per 100 pounds. We do still have a few hours to go. We could make some recovery before the close of the bell, and hopefully we'll see more recovery this time tomorrow. 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
1: All right, let's see if we can get back to those calls. Country Store, hi, you're on the air. All right, try me back. I think that maybe they didn't want to hold through the ag report there. I was trying to get a few of these other yard sales here that we had mentioned. I've already talked about the ones that are going on this week. We've got the ones that are being called in for Saturday now, too. We've got the one over at Bonnetsfield Church of God. We've also got one coming up on Beeman Street this Saturday, 709 Beeman Street. That's 709 Beeman Street. That's going to be this Saturday only, 7 until. They're going to have some clothing, a lot of name brand clothing, furniture, home decor. This one is going to be a multifamily sale. And if you need directions or information, feel free to give her a call at 910-590-3854. All right, that's 910-590-3854. I'll take a call here at Country Store. Hi, you're on the air.
9: Yes, I'm looking a 22 semi-automatic target pistol, if anybody's got one.
1: All right.
9: My number is 910-596-7346.
1: All right. We got you, honey. Thank you.
9: Thank you.
1: All right. Let's see if we can help him out, you guys. Like you said, he's looking for a little 22 semi-automatic, looking for a target pistol. So if you think you got something there, I think maybe somebody might be able to help him out. That semi-automatic, once again, he's looking for a target pistol. He's looking for a little 22 semi-automatic. 910-596-7346 is the number. Did I do that right? Yeah, okay. I'm telling you, me with my eyes and numbers lately, oh my goodness. So that number one more time, 910-596-7346. 646. Always never forget, if you need a little help, if you need confirmation on numbers, give me a call back. No problem. We'll get you squared away. Country Store, hi, you're on the air.
10: Hey, honey, how are you doing today?
1: Hey, good. How are you?
10: I'm doing good, honey. I need to put on that we've got a 4-5 big air condition. It's a 220.
1: All right.
10: It works great in good condition.
1: Okay.
10: And we will take $150 for it today.
1: Got you there. Okay.
10: All right. It's one of them big ones. It's a 220.
1: Nice.
10: Okay. And my son is still looking off to haul off on any kind of scrap metal or junk vehicles.
1: Okay.
10: He'll take it all off and stuff. Anything scrap or vehicles.
1: He's just looking for it. Okay.
10: Okay. All right. And for more information, they can contact me at 910-379-6196.
1: All right. We got you, darling. Thank you.
10: All right. Thank you.
1: All right. So, and that, she brings up a good point. We've got a lot of guys and gals that are out there. If you have any kind of unwanted, broken down appliances, you got scrap out there, you got cars you don't want anymore, you don't know what to do, call me. Let me know you have them. Your phone will ring. That's a guarantee. Okay. We got a lot of folks out there that are listening in. They're looking for any kind of junk cars or scrap metal or anything like that. And like she said, her son, he's one of those too. He'll come out there and take it off your hands. No problem. You also, though, you may want to give them a call if you want to check out that air conditioner. This is one of those big ones. And like she said, my favorite part about this is it's not just an air conditioning. It's an air conditioning and it's also a heater, too. So it's one unit. These are pretty nice. They're about the size of a full-size window unit air conditioner. But you just flip it. And when you flip the switch, so to speak, it goes from cool to hot. So you've got it in the window ready to roll all year long, okay? So it's a pretty good size one. Like she said, for today only, they're dropping that price. If you're interested, all you got to do is give her a call. Either way, that number is 910-379-6196. That's 910-379-6196. We've also had a lot of good deals on tools this week too. So if you know anybody, whether it's time to start thinking about Christmas, or if you know anybody out there that's looking to improve their collection that they already have, I've got a couple of guys and a couple of yard sales this week that are featuring some nice tools, hand tools, power tools, long-handed yard tools. Yeah, it's getting about that time too, right? So definitely let us know if you're looking or if you're trying to get rid of them, either way. And I know it's a little sad, but today, y'all have heard, right? Today is the last day for 7 o'clock sunsets. After today, there will be no more sunsets after 7 until next year, I think March of 2027. So after today, it's going to be dark a whole lot sooner, at least through next spring. So I'm a little sad about that. Let's get back to the calls here. Country Store, hi, you're on the air.
11: Yes, I would like to advertise a big yard sale with furniture, clothes, toys, houseware items, and all Friday and Saturday. It's 3545 Cabin Museum Road.
1: Ooh.
11: And the phone number to call is 910-831-4000.
1: And what time do you
11: think? Washer and dryer.
1: Ooh, that's some good stuff there. What time do you think you'll be running on Friday and Saturday?
11: 8 o'clock Friday and Saturday. Until.
1: All right. Sounds good. And you said you're going to have a nice washer and dryer out there?
11: Yes, ma'am.
1: There.
11: Got a bedroom suit and bookcases, just all types of furniture.
1: All right. That's all we like to hear. All right. Let's see if we can get some folks out there, honey. Thank you.
11: All right. Thank you so much.
1: Anytime. Bye-bye.
11: Bye-bye.
1: Big ticket items, you guys. This is where you're going to get your really good deals, too. Like she said, that washer and dryer, they got a couple of bedroom sets out there, some furniture pieces. There again, a lot of nice stuff for the home. If you want to get the home looking its best before the holidays set in, That's it, right? This is going to be 3545 Cabin Museum Road. That's 3545 Cabin Museum Road. That's over in the Turkey community. They're going to be out there Friday and Saturday of this week, going from 8 until each day. That's right, 8 until each day. I don't know if you can. You may want to check this one out Friday, because some of those bigger pieces, they may get gone fairly quickly. Like she said, some the furniture pieces, the bedroom suits, that washer and dryer. Sounds like everything's in great shape. If you need directions or if you need some information, just give them a call. That number, 910-831-4000. It's pretty easy to remember, right? That's 910-831-4000. Country Store, hi, you're on the air.
12: Hello, how are you?
1: Hey, good. How are you doing?
12: I'm doing pretty good myself.
1: All right.
12: Yeah, I'm going to put a handgun on if I may.
1: Sure.
12: It's a Ruger 9mm.
1: All right.
12: It's a EC9S. It's between a midsize and a compact.
1: Okay, yeah.
12: Yeah, it comes with 50 rounds of ammo and a holster.
1: Wow.
12: And I'm asking $260.
1: Wow. For a nice little Ruger. All right.
12: Yep. And they can reach me at 472-208-7116.
1: All right. Sounds like a plan, darling. Thank you.
12: All right. Thank you.
1: All right, you guys. So here we go. Another nice one. I tell you what, especially this time of the year, I don't know if it's the cooler weather that starts to set in or what, but we get some really good ones. He has got a Ruger. This is a 9mm, and like you said, it's kind of in between like a midsize or a compact. So if you're looking for something that's not too bulky, something that you just want to keep with you, this could really be a nice one. But it's an EC, I think you said it was an EC9S, and if you're interested, it does have 50 rounds of ammo that goes with it. He's got the holster to go with it, so if you've got your concealed carry permit, this would be a really good one to think about concealing and carrying. Just give him a call if you're interested. That number is 472-208-7116. That's 472-208-7116. He is here in the area, and give him a call and get all the details on that. Do remember, I cannot put the firearms on our Facebook page, but feel free to call those in here in North Carolina. It is it's okay to sell, to do personal private sales on firearms. Just remember, it's up to the person selling to make sure all the I's are dotted and the T's are crossed, okay? So that's it's a neat one, and of course, it's okay here on the Country Store. We haven't had, if you're looking, we are in the middle of bow season. I know we've got some hunters out there. We do have one compound bow. Actually, I may have two. So if there's anybody out there that's looking to get some hunting done and you're looking for a good bow to do that with, give me a call. Let me know. I've got a couple of different options for you. One of those is that Bear compound bow. I know it is in terrific condition, and I'm not sure if he has any of the stuff to go with it. I just know it's the actual bow itself, but it is a Bear, and if you want to check on that, it's a hunting bow. 910-990-7763 is his number. That's 910-990-7763. Country Store, next caller, you're on the air.
13: Yes, I'd like to advertise my cobalt pole saw again.
1: Oh, sure.
13: It's brand new, just done nothing but cut, got it home and took it out of the box, and have never used it, anything, but decided I didn't want it.
1: Mm-hmm.
13: And the return policy has changed at Lowe's in 48 hours, and I just, same week I carried it back, but it has changed, and I just decided I didn't want it too late, and I'd like to sell it for, okay. I'm asking $150 for it.
1: $150?
13: It's brand new. The battery's never been put on it, or the oil's been in it, or nothing. It's just so I could come out of the box, out of the store.
1: That's pretty new.
13: You know. Yeah. Right. It is. It's brand new. And he called me at 910-296-7369.
1: All right. Will do, sweetie. Thank you. All
13: Thank
1: right.
13: Thank you.
1: All right, you guys, don't get much newer than that. Like he said, the battery has never even been connected in it. So like he said, he bought it, he took it home, and when he saw it, he was like, you know what, maybe this really isn't the kind for me. And like a lot of us, you know, let a day or two go by, and by the time he got back to town to take it back, they wouldn't take it back. Their policy had changed. So now he's got this brand new Cobalt brand pole saw that he's never used and he's not going to use. And he just wants to recoup some of that money back. So if you want to check this one out, it's literally brand new and a little cheaper than what you'll pay for it at the store. He's asking $150. Everything goes with it. And like you said, it's not even been turned on. So if you want to check out that pole saw, get some stuff done. You know, the cooler weather's coming. It's time to start thinking about pruning and all, right? 910-296-7369 is his number there. That's 910-296-7369.
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1: All right, we got to get back to the calls here. I did find that double tree from last week. That's the 38-foot double tree. It was a mobile suite. I think it was more of like a fifth-wheel RV. So I'm not sure, but if anybody wants that number, she did say she wanted texting over the calls because she got a lot of spams. But if you want, just give me a call, and I'll get that number for you. All right, let's grab a call here. Country Store, hi, you're on the air.
16: Hey, how are you today?
1: Hey, good. How are you?
16: I still got that nice wooden crib.
1: Oh, yeah.
16: It came from Rooms to Go. I couldn't think of it yesterday.
1: Oh, wow.
16: It was one of those expensive cribs. Right. So this is like dirt cheap. It does turn into the toddler bed. It does come with a mattress with it.
1: Nice.
16: Asking $170, and right now that might be negotiable just a little bit.
1: Oh, wow. Okay.
16: It's just in the way right now. And like I said, it's one of them thick wooden cribs. And so, of course, it was expensive coming from Rooms to Go. So this is definitely a steal.
1: You got that right.
16: But it's 910-596-7439.
1: All right. Let's see what we can do, sweetie. Thank you.
16: All right, thank you.
1: I tell you what, she's right with the Rooms to Go pieces, and the fact that it's a solid wood baby crib, and the fact that it turns or converts, if you will, into the toddler bed when you're ready, that's two in one. I mean, you think about it, a nice crib can run you anywhere from $200 to $300 up to $800. That's just for the crib. And then if you want the toddler bed, that's another $200 or $300. All in all, you could spend up to $1,000 on two separate pieces. But you can go and get the convertible cribs, like what they call them, for anywhere from $300 to $500. or you could get one of those for $170 right here on the country store and save yourself anywhere from $300 to $400. How does that sound? This convertible crib, like she said, it's in terrific condition, solid wood, nice and sturdy. It's durable, so you don't have to worry about, you know, the baby falling out of it or anything. It's good and deep. This crib will turn into or transfer into a toddler bed when the child is ready. It does have a good mattress that goes with it, so everything is ready. $170, and even that price is negotiable. Jump on this deal and give her a call, you guys. That number is 910-596-7439. That's 910-596-7439. Yeah, I think they'll sell one for like $800. Crazy deal. Country Store, hi, you're on the air.
17: Hello.
1: Hey.
17: Hey, I'm going to have a sale tomorrow probably from 11 until about 4, and Saturday from 7 until probably about lunch.
1: Oh.
17: And it's at 60 People Shed Lane, Clinton.
1: Oh, okay. Yeah.
17: And I've got a lot of tools and drills and small appliances and microwave and a bunch of stuff.
1: Cool.
17: And my number is 910-590-9285.
1: All right. We got you, sweetie. Thank you.
17: Thank you.
1: All right, you guys. So she is going to be out there at Pickle Shed Lane. She'll be out there Friday and Saturday. I keep trying to add an extra day onto the work week, and we don't need to do that, do we? But anyway, she's going to be out there 60 Pickle Shed Lane. She's going to be out there Saturday, so we do have a time for that. And if I can find where I literally just wrote it down at, there it is, 7 until about noon on Saturday, or you can catch her Friday from 11 until 4. Either of those days, she's got a lot of tools at this one. She's got some small appliances. She mentioned a nice microwave, some household pieces too. So this one's going to have a lot of good deals as well. Once again, that's 60 Pickle Shed Lane here in Clinton, and you can give her a call for details or information, directions, things like that. Her number is 910-590-9285. That's 910-590-9285. I'm telling you, we've had some really good deals, and some of these pieces here, just like the toddler bed, the crib, these pieces, you're getting good deals, but you are getting top-notch, top quality, top brands. These are pieces that people spend hundreds, if not tons of money on. And here on the Country Store, just a drop in the bucket. It's great. Country Store, hi, you're on the air.
18: Hello, Nicole. How are you doing?
1: Hey, good. How are you?
18: I'm always good, Nicole.
1: All right.
18: This is Brenda from the Clinton Garden Club.
1: Yeah.
18: We're having our annual auction the first Tuesday in November.
1: Ooh.
18: And I'd like to for you, if you would, to advertise it for us. It's going to be at First Baptist Church. If you want to have lunch with us, you can come. It's $15 per person. They can call me at 910-214-7043. And if anyone has any gently used items that they'd like to contribute, because the money that we raise goes to take care, to keep the gardens around Clinton nice and pretty. And It takes a lot of time and a lot of money. So
1: that's right.
18: If anyone would like to contribute anything to the auction, they can just call me, and I'll be glad to have someone, if I can't, pick it up.
1: Okay. All right. And you taking a little bit of anything as long as it's in good shape?
18: Yes, as long as it's in good shape. And like I said, the auction will start at 1 o'clock. If they want to have lunch, they can come around 11:30, and it'll be a good home-cooked meal.
1: Ooh, that's what we like. All right, honey. Thank you.
18: Thank you, Nicole.
1: Anytime. Bye-bye. Oh, my.
18: Bye-bye.
1: And I tell you what, now, the Garden Club outdoes themselves. Anytime you've been in and around the Clinton area, the gardens, some of the lovely greenery and just some of the flowers that in and around the Clinton area, just outdone themselves. Every year they do. And this is how they do. They raise the money to do this with. They've got a fundraiser coming up. She says the first Tuesday in November. So it'll be through the week. And give me just a second here. The first Tuesday in November will be Tuesday, November the 3rd. Okay, so it's going to be Tuesday, November the 3rd. They're going to be doing an auction and a lunch. Now, you don't have to do lunch if you just want to come out there for the auction. They're going to be doing this at First Baptist. That's here on College Street in Clinton. So you can just come on out 1 o'clock. You know, don't wait till 1. Come out about 12:30. Get you a good seat, right? But if you want to come out and have a good cooked, home-cooked lunch, then stop by the church around lunchtime and get you something to eat, and $15 a person will take care of that, right? Of course, the auction will begin at 1. A lot of great items, and all of the money, all the proceeds go right back into keeping Clinton looking its best in the warmer weather months, right? If you want some, if you have something you want to donate, a lot of folks here, maybe you've got some yard sale items you can't get rid of, or you got some stuff you don't know what to do with. If you would like to donate those items, give her a call, or if you have questions, 910-214-7043. That's 910-214-7043. All right, let's take one more here. Country Store, hi, you're on the air. Are you there? You with me? All right, well, we got to break out for the top of the hour, so stay with me here. We've still got more Country Store coming your way next on 1170, that Nissan of Clinton time. 2 o'clock straight up. We got partly sunny skies, 83 in downtown Clinton.
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1: All right. So I always say yard sales and fundraisers. I did want to make a quick note about this weekend. The weather forecast is shifting just a little. The rain does look like it's going to be impacting us a little more. It looks like that cold front's going to be coming through just a little sooner. But here's the thing. Our morning is going to be dry. It does look like Saturday morning is going to be fine. The main change is Saturday afternoon. Looks like there'll be more widespread coverage with those showers. So it just looks like we're going to be definitely needing to keep the rain gear handy for Saturday evening, Saturday afternoon. If you've got plans anytime after lunch, it does look like we could be fighting some showers or dodging a few drops there. But I don't want anybody to think that it's a washout. Those yard sales for Saturday morning, they're going to be just fine, okay? All right, and in the meantime, if you don't want to mess with weather or have to worry about it, give me a call. Let me know what you got. We'll put it on the air, and you may not even have to leave your house. How about that? Wouldn't it be cool? Yeah. All right. A few of those items that I did want to mention, you guys, continue to remind you, the cemetery plot at Grandview Memorial Gardens is still available. This lady has got a wonderful deal. Actually, it's a fabulous deal. It's a single cemetery plot. Grandview is wonderfully kept. They've always got it looking nice out there. It's it's very private. It's right off the highway, but the way it sets off the highway, very private, very quiet out there. So if you're interested, this has everything included, and she's got one low price. Now, you can call or text her, get some more information on it, if you will. That number is 910-214-9959. All right, that's 910-214-9959. A fella still has the windows, brand new windows, you guys. They've never been installed. Shoot, I don't even think, the way he was talking, they've never been taken out of the packaging. So you can't get much newer than that. They are 36 by 46 inches, and that is all four of them. They're the same size, brand new, good deal there. They do still have the bar stools. If anybody's looking for bar stools, we got you covered, okay? These are the high-set bar stools. They do swivel with the metal bases, and they're, again, make you an awesome deal on those. So if you would like to talk to him about the windows and or the bar stools, you give him a call at 910-305-3185. That's 910-305-3185. If you're looking for the turnip salad, I do believe they still have some. It is free, but you got to cut it. Okay, they've done pretty much all of it for you, but he may still have some. It's all you can have. You cut it, you take it, it's free. Turnip salad, he's in the kind of like the Newton Grove facing Keener areas. If you want, he may still have the T-posts out there too. He had about 20-some odd T-posts out there, $1 a piece, or he was really hoping someone would come through and take them all for like $15. If you want to check on that, the root rake with the one-point hookup, fast hitch, is still available as well. His number, 910-260-0611. That's 910-260-0611. Country Store, hi, you're on the air.
0: Hey, how you doing today, Miss Nicole?
1: Hey, good. How are you?
0: I'm doing okay.
1: All right.
0: I still have the four motorcycle helmets for sale, which can be used for the ATV, your go-kart, mini bike, go-kart, electric bike, scooter, whatever.
1: Yeah.
0: I'm selling them for $7 a piece, or you could take all four for $20.
1: Yeah.
0: And I do have the goggles that go with them. Also, if anyone's interested, I could send them pictures. I could be reached at 845-359-3371. I am here in the Clinton, North Carolina area on Isaac Weeks Road. So if anyone is interested, please give me a call, and everyone have a blessed day.
1: All right, hon. Thank you. All right, you guys. So he does still have it. And like he said, these are the full deal. These are full face helmets, but he's got the goggles, everything. So you are completely covered. These would be great for motorcycles. But you don't have to use them for just motorcycles. Everything from bicycles to scooters to four-wheelers, even skateboards. But the full face style really does make a difference. If you're interested, he'll make you a good deal, $7 a piece. He has four of them, and they are different sizes. But if you really want to take the good deal, like a lot of times here, take them all for $20. That in itself is amazing. They're in terrific condition. They're name brand, and they could be yours. I was thinking about Christmas coming up around the corner. If you're thinking long term, maybe someone's asking for a four-wheeler or, you know, a scooter or something, you know you're going to want a helmet with that. Give him a call. He's here in the Clinton area. That number is 845-375-9371. All right, that's 845-375-9371. 71. Country Store, hi, you're on the air.
2: Hello, hello. This
1: hey.
2: Is Trashy Five. We're getting let everyone know about our sale coming up this Thursday, Friday, Saturday. Tomorrow, Friday, Saturday. Big, big, big sale.
1: Yeah.
2: Everything you can think of. I mean, we have Halloween, we have fall, Thanksgiving, we have Christmas galore. We have all kinds of household utensils, pots, pans, dishes, glasses, does not matter. We have clothes galore, all sizes, from infants up through men. We have some furniture, chairs, some odd tables, end tables, stuff like that. We have just whatever you can name. I mean, any type of clothing, any yeah. type of house good. So just everybody needs to come out to 50 Reedsford Road. That's down the corner of Rowan and Reedsford.
1: Yeah.
2: Starting at 8 in the morning. And galore. Just items galore we have.
1: Gotcha.
2: So.
1: All right.
2: Everybody come out.
1: And number four directions. Is that all right?
2: 910-990-2716.
1: All right. Let's get ready to sell. Sounds good,
2: That's
1: honey.
2: Right. Just come on. Come on down.
1: All right. You got it.
2: Thank you.
1: Anytime. Bye-bye.
2: Bye-bye.
1: I love it this time of the year. Actually, they do it. I think they do it in the spring, too, sometimes. But the Trashy Five sale, this is going to be going down this weekend, Thursday, Friday. Uh-huh. And she said Thursday, Friday, and I think they're doing it Saturday, too. This is going to be at 50 Reedsford Road. That's here in Clinton. Like she said, real easy to find. Just turn left there at the Dairy Queen. You head down when you see Reedsford Road intersect there with Rayford, you're good to go. Look for the church. Look across the street. They're going to be in the clubhouse. All the proceeds benefit the church and missions and things like that. So this is a wonderful fundraiser. But the fact that it's a lot of different items, like she said, literally anything you can think of for yourself, for the home, for the yard, for the men, the women, the kids, it's all going to be out there, from decor, the household items, the furniture, to clothing, you name it. It's probably going to be there with a really good deal attached. 8 until each day. And if you want some directions, or if you need some directions there, just give her a call. That number is 910-990-2716. This thing starts tomorrow, guys. That's 910-990-2716. 8 o'clock tomorrow morning. You want to be there. Country Store, hi, you're on the air.
3: Hello, Nicole. I'll put a few things on.
1: Sure.
3: I've still got that Dutch oven with the lid. And the skillet with the lid and the other one.
1: Okay.
3: One for $30, right on.
1: $30, guys. Good deal.
3: I still got the gas Weber grill for $40.
1: Okay.
3: I still got the gas pressure washer, a Troy built, for $70.
1: Yeah.
3: And I do have that desk for $10, that computer desk.
1: I love it. Okay.
3: And I've still got them three lamps for $30 each.
1: $30 a piece. It's a good deal.
3: Some of this stuff might be negotiable, though.
1: Okay, fair enough.
3: And Mr. Bobby wanted me to see if you would put his stuff on there.
1: Try and get it?
3: It took me 6 times to get up with you.
1: Oh, Lord have mercy. All right.
3: And he can't do it. He can't get up with you. But my number is 910-336-5283.
1: All right. Now, is it going busy, or is it just ringing and ringing?
3: Well, mine's ringing, and then somebody you pick up, and then you start talking to somebody else.
1: Oh, wow. Okay. We'll keep that. We're going to keep working on it. All right. Now, you tell Mr. Bobby not to worry. I got his marked. I got him covered. Okay?
3: Okay.
1: Take care, honey.
3: Okay, bye.
1: Bye-bye. All right, so he's got that gas grill, you guys. 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
4: Hey, honey, how are you doing?
1: Hey, good. How are you?
4: Good, honey. I need to put on, I forgot to put on, that we've got a big water fountain for sale.
1: Oh, cool.
4: That she can put, like, any kind of, like, a store, or you can use it anywhere.
1: Yeah.
4: There's nothing wrong with it in good condition. We're asking $100 for it.
1: Okay.
4: And I have got three big cans of the Heinz Crushed Tomatoes.
1: Yeah.
4: They're the 6 pounds. They're the big cans.
1: All right.
4: And they got good dates and everything, nothing wrong with it, and I'll take $8 a can on them. I got 3 cans.
1: And you said how big were they?
4: Oh, Lord, honey, they're
1: like
4: they're
1: the restaurant
4: style?
1: Okay, got you there. Yeah, like the big boys.
4: Yeah. Yes, they are big.
1: All right.
4: And I'll take $8 a can on it.
1: Not bad. All righty.
4: And I got 3 cans. Like I said, they can look at the date. There's nothing wrong with it. It's in good date.
1: Okay. Nice.
4: And for more information, honey, they can contact me at 910-379-6196.
1: All right.

0: Sounds good, darling. Thank you.
1: All right. Thank you.
0: I tell you what, that is the big one. That's the ones I call like the restaurant cans, like you see in the restaurants. So these are, you could actually probably use one of these for like a table or chairs. That's how big these cans are. But she's got three of them out there. These are the Heinz brand crushed tomatoes, good for everything from stews to spaghetti sauce to everything in between. These are the crushed tomatoes. Like she said, they're all in date, and she only take $8 a piece for them. She's also got a water fountain. A very nice decorative water fountain piece. You can use it pretty much anywhere indoor. I would say you may even be able to hook it up indoors, but mainly you put the fountains outside. This one, go check it out for $100. Could really add some va-va-voom to your next, your yard, maybe even your foyer. Think about that. 910-379-6196 is the number there. That's 910-379-6196. 9-6.
2: 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To learn more about Mill Around Downtown Clinton, log on to downtownclinton.com.
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5: 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It sells for as much as $500 on eBay. They do not sell them on the Coach website anymore or on Amazon. The Coach storefront, but I'm going to let it go for $160. It comes with the dust cover with a silk drawstring, to keep it nice and safe. It's from a smoke-free home. I have the ceramic heater new in a box for $20. I've got the electric throw blanket new in the box, $20, and also the new in the box breast pump, new in the box, $20, and I also had the 6-foot-tall white Fraser fir, white, it's beautiful and barely used. I've got it $60 without the light, $70 with the light, and the number for all of that is 910-596-1696.
0: All right, we got you, darling. Thank you.
5: All right, thank you.
0: All right, you guys. So she does still have that limited edition Coach purse. It's cherry themed. It's one of a limited edition, so they're not making them anymore, and they have sold out. So literally, you cannot get these from Coach anymore. Hers is brand new. $160 would make a nice Christmas gift. She's also got some nice other new pieces, like that electric throw.

0: for parents. When you know, right? When you got the kids, $20 comes in really handy. 910-596-1696. That's 910-596-1696. All right, so the yard sales are getting really good. I just want to throw out there really quick, I apologize. I did not realize that the phone system was off today. You are still getting in. You're just having to let it ring just a little longer to get in. So just bear with me on that. I have no control over it. I didn't know what was happening. So I do apologize for that, you guys. 910-592-1170. Should have no problem getting in. The phone lines are open now. And we've got plenty of time to take your calls or maybe an extra one here or there this afternoon. I'm really impressed with the amount of yard sales. There again, for this time of the year, the temperatures start falling. And that's when we really begin to get that listing ramped up. So it's going to be a nice week. With or without that threat of rain for Monday afternoon. I got to remind you of the Cub Cadet, the LT1045. It is still available. This riding mower has a 46-inch deck. It's got a Kohler engine, is well-serviced, well-maintenance, shelter-kept. And if you're interested, she's going to let it go for a very fair price. 910-574-1698. That's 910-574-1698. Country Store. Hi, you're on the air.
1: Nicole, I still got that treadmill that I had for $100. Oh. I sent pictures to a couple of people, but I've not heard back from them yet.
0: Oh, man.
1: And if they buy the treadmill, I'm going to throw the bicycle in with that exercise bicycle.
0: Oh, wow. Nice.
1: And the bicycle, I still got that.
0: You still got that
1: and, one. Yeah, I started at 100, went to 75, and now I'll do it to 60, but that's about as low as I'll go on.
0: Yeah, there you go. All right.
1: 910-990-5499.
0: All right, we got you, sweetie. Thank you. All right, so he's got a really good deal here. So that's the man, he's got the treadmill. And he's got an exercise bike. So instead of separating them out, the treadmill and the exercise bike, you can take them both for $100. Now, the treadmill is basically brand new. Never really ended up using it. It's almost portable. It's so easy to move around. It folds. It's on wheels. And it's very sturdy. You'll get that and the exercise bike both for $100. Now, you don't have to take them both. You can take either or. The exercise bike, if you want it by itself, no problem, but go ahead and take them both for $100 and get the good deal. He's also got the ladies bike. He's got a 26-inch ladies bike. This thing, also new condition, looks like it's never been ridden, and it's ready to roll. For $60, it's a steal of a deal. Get the bike, the exercise bike, or the treadmill by giving him a call at 910-990-5499. That's 910-990-5499. Country Store, hi, you're on the air.
2: Good morning, Nicole.
0: Hey.
2: Let me see. I want the number of the person. You said the lady who just had the lawnmower.
0: Okay.
2: It was 574 was all I got.
0: Okay. The last part is 1698.
2: Okay, and what was the first, 910?
0: It's a 910 number, that's right.
2: Okay, could you tell me, was that riding lawnmower, zero turn, do you know?
0: It's not, it's an older one, so the 1045s, I think that's an older one. It's a 46-inch deck on it, so I think it's just a basic riding mower. But very, very good condition. So if you're checking, it may be worth a phone call just to check on it.
2: Oh, I will. And I got a few things for sale.
0: Okay.
2: I have metal and plastic barrels.
0: Oh, yeah.
2: And I have the totes for sale.
0: Okay.
2: You know what they are?
0: Yeah.
2: You remember?
0: I do, yeah, like the IBC ones. Yeah.
2: Yeah, they're big containers.
0: Yeah.
2: And I still have the refrigerator. I can't believe I haven't sold it.
0: Oh,
2: and
0: man.
2: My wife called in yesterday, and we have... got a freezer also. It's about waist high.
0: Oh, yeah.
2: And I think she said it's a hot point. I don't know, but it's just about new.
0: Nice.
2: It's a the chest-type freezer, you know, and it's about waist-high.

0: It's not a dorm freezer. It's not that small, but anyway, and I'll take, it costs about $200.
1: Wow.
0: I'll take $150 for the freezer, and I'll just let somebody make me an offer on the refrigerator.
1: Okay, fair enough.
0: And it has a freezer on one side, and, you know, you get your ice and water and everything in the door.
1: Yeah.
0: And my number is, one more question.
1: Yeah.
0: The guy that wanted I think he wanted a 22 pistol automatic.
1: Yeah.
0: I got his number. I'll call him because I got the... I don't even know if mine's automatic or not.
1: Okay.
0: So if I need to ask somebody.
1: Hey, that's all right. That's all right.
0: Is he want automatic?
1: He was looking for, yeah, it was only a semi-automatic target. So, yeah.
0: Now, is that the one where I put six 22 shells in mine and pull the trigger just one time right after another and it shoots six?
1: Yeah,
0: shells.
1: It's going.
0: Is that automatic?
1: Yeah, it pulls the load for you basically on the semi-automatics. Yeah.
0: Okay, that's automatic then. Okay, I'll call him. Okay. Oh yeah, and I don't know if I gave you my number, but my number is area code 919-222-7253.
1: 7253. All right, we got you now, honey. Thank you.
0: All right, bye-bye.
1: Bye-bye. All right there. So, like you said, he's got a couple of good ones. I do remember the chest-type freezer yesterday because it was a really good deal. In the meantime, though, he is still looking for a good zero-turn. That Cub, it's one of the older models. I'm fairly certain it's not a zero-turn. But I tell you what, for a good deal, it's an awesome mower, so maybe it'll work out for him. In the meantime, though, if you want to check out a few of these, he does have some barrels. He's got some of the large 250-gallon totes. These are like the IBC totes. They've got the metal framing around them. They're mounted on the pallets. So if you want those, or if you want just a standard barrel, he's got the plastic and the metal barrels. A couple of different sizes there if you're looking for a good burn barrel, storage barrel, or anything like that. The side-by-side refrigerator. It's got the ice maker there in the door. Perfect condition. 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Make him an offer he can't refuse, okay? 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This chest type freezer is in new condition. 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And just in time for stocking up season, right? 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You can give him a call. That number is 919-222-7253. That's 919-222-7253. All right, let's take a quick break, come back, and see about wrapping things up.
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1: Hey, and now don't forget, I didn't get Bobby's out there for him, but I will include it on our Facebook page. But just remember, guys, that's our friend that's looking for the treated lumber, looking for some roofing metal, anything like that that you got that's in good condition. And he's got a couple of nice items out there, too. He's also looking for those large red brick pavers. If you think you got something, give me a call. I'll get you hooked up. And don't worry, Bobby, I'll get that information on, too. I got to wrap it up this afternoon, guys. Once again, thank you for the calls. And, of course, we'll be at it again tomorrow, 1 o'clock here, as the yard sales get a little more intense, the deals get a little more greater here on the Country Store. And I cannot wait to see what you guys have in store for us tomorrow. Catch us live 1 o'clock here on 1170. In the meantime, get out there, keep making those deals happen, but don't forget to help a few folks out along the way. Your Deacon Jones time is half past the hour. We've got some sunshine and some clouds, but we're dry, and that's a good thing. 85 degrees in downtown Clinton. I love you, Daddy. 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
3: NCN News, I'm Melissa Vale. The U.S. economy grew a solid 2.2% in the second quarter. AP correspondent Donna Warder reports.
4: The Commerce Department says the U.S. economy grew at a solid pace of 2.2% from April through June, and consumer spending increased a healthy 3.8%. Gus Fauché is chief economist with PNC Financial Services Group.
5: Consumers continue to increase their spending. In spite of weak consumer confidence, consumers are actually purchasing more adjusted for prices. And we also continue to see strong business investment, a lot of that related to investment in AI.
4: The housing market has been negatively affected by high mortgage rates, but investment in housing rose 2.8%, ticking up for the first time since the end of 2024. Donna Warder, Washington.
3: Israeli Prime Minister Benjamin Netanyahu says a pilot stabbed another pilot during a flight from the United Arab Emirates to Israel and then apparently tried to crash the plane. Passengers and crew subdued the attacker, and the plane made a safe emergency landing in Saudi Arabia. Netanyahu said that Saudi Arabia had arrested the pilot of the flight. It was not clear what had motivated the attack. The Pitt County Board of Elections met Tuesday afternoon to address staffing shortages and ballot processing ahead of November. The board voted on key resolutions, addressed poll worker vacancies, and began processing hundreds of absentee ballots. Elections Director Janet Turner told the board,
6: "The flow is precinct assistant, chief or judge, and then up to chief judge. So the thought process is judges are there to be trained so that if something happens with the chief judge, they move up."
3: Caterpillar Inc. plans to invest approximately $1 billion in North Carolina to expand manufacturing capacity for products that support its growing Cat Compact business. The investment includes plans for a new, modern manufacturing facility in Sanford to increase production of compact truck loaders and telehandlers to meet customer demand. 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
3: The Incredible Hulk meets the Pope. AP's Lisa Dwyer explains.
9: The Incredible Hulk fulfilled a childhood dream by meeting with Pope Leo XIV. Luke Rigno.
10: What was that?
9: Starred as a Marvel character during its 1977 to 1982 U.S. television run.
10: Where'd he come from?
11: My family come from Amalfi, Italy.
9: Rigno chatted briefly with the American Pope at the end of Pope Leo's general audience in St. Peter's Square.
11: I'm very, very honored to be here to see Pope Leo because my whole life is a dream coming true.
9: Frigno, a retired professional bodybuilder, starred as Hulk in the CBS series before going on to other television and film roles, including those filmed in Rome, and says he appreciates the Pope's message.
11: Our world, our country needs someone like him, a great leader about kindness and peace, because there's so much turmoil happening in this world.
9: I'm Lisa Dwyer.
3: Beginning tomorrow, North Carolina drivers will no longer need to worry about putting a new sticker on their license plate or keeping up with the paper registration card. The NCDMV is moving to an all-electronic vehicle registration system. The change was decided as part of this year's approved budget. The Protect College Sports Act, a bill aiming to rein in what its supporters call a Wild West era of college athletics, cleared its most significant hurdle yet when the Senate passed it by a bipartisan vote of 77 to 22. David Glenn of the North Carolina Sports Network tells NCN News.
12: The NCAA and individual power conferences have been lobbying the United States Congress for 5 to 10 years to try to get them to create a framework for the future of college sports.
3: A Florida woman has been indicted for allegedly firing a rifle at Rihanna and A$AP Rocky's home. The grand jury charged Ivana Lissette Ortiz with attempted murder and other felonies. Alyssa Vail, NCN News.
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15: Nissan of Clinton time. We've got 3 o'clock. Pretty nice out there. 86. It's a little warm, but with the humidity down, not too bad. Feels pretty good. And it's going to get a little warmer as the rest of the week comes around. We got a cold front going to be dropping through this weekend. It's going to return us more towards a fall feel just in time for next week. It's going to bring some much needed rain with it too. And we'll have those details with your forecast coming up in just a few minutes. Also, I want you to stick around this afternoon. I got some free food coming your way. That's right. Grocery certificates at El Mercado. Was it both of them? I think it was, yes, El Mercado. Yeah, we've got, okay, I've got your grocery certificate, El Mercado, 500 Warsaw Road here in Clinton. We're going to pick up the, cost for you, give you a chance to go check them out. I'm going to tell you what, the hot bar, getting a lot of good feedback on that hot bar. So if you want a quick lunch, really good down-home cooking, little Latin flair there as well. Or if you prefer to do the cooking, some wonderful prices on everything from meat and produce, and deli, seafood. It's all there at El Mercado, and we'll talk more about that this afternoon. But listen up for your chance to grab that for free. Also, it's a What Did You Say Wednesday. I got some interesting bits to share with you that might make you scratch your head, maybe tilt your head kind of and look at the speaker for a little bit. But you know, that things happen. People, they get backed into a corner. Maybe they do something a little differently. And I think that's really what happened this afternoon with a few of these. I've also got a few that might make you go, oh, yeah, a little pelican. And you may have heard this one, but I've got a cute story about a pelican down in Florida. That's coming up. Before that, though, what they're doing over, it wasn't California. I don't think it was California. I don't know what they're biting. Isn't supposed to be bitten. Let's put it like that. These people need an El Mercado certificate so they can put their mouth to work for good, okay? We're going to find out about that later on. Did y'all hear about the guy in New Jersey who was impaled, like straight through his skull? Oh, he's okay. He's walking around perfectly fine right now. If there are miracles on this earth, he is a walking example of that. So I got that coming up, too. We've got some amazing music, and if you've got something you want to hear, don't forget to give me a call, and we'll make it happen for you. Kicking everything off with a classic from the Rivieras. All you got to do is say, Carolina Sun. It fits just the same. Fun Time Oldies. Good Wednesday afternoon, everybody.

0: The warming trend continues into the middle of the week, and it really continues until Friday. But today, we're in the mid to upper 80s, mostly sunny. Humidity still fairly low, a little breeze out of the southwest. Heading into the overnight, clear to partly cloudy. Temperatures in the low to mid 60s out the door Thursday morning. Thursday afternoon, high temperatures in the upper 80s to near 90 degrees. Rain returns this weekend. I'm meteorologist Chris Michaels in the NCN Weather Center. The best music.
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Haven't you heard about the UBAMDTDJ of A? The United Brotherhood of AM Drive Time Disc Jockeys of America? 1170.

taking you back to 1971. Without all the traffic, right? Or the gas well. I can't say anything about the gas. We had the gas shortages back in the 70s. We don't have that yet. I don't want to jinx anything, but still, we got our own fair share right now, right? I tell you what, though, America may have been rocking the charts, but you can be rocking out with some of Clinton's finest coming up next Tuesday, October the 6th. How does this sound? It's the National Night Out, you guys. It is a wonderfully free, family-friendly event. We're talking free music, entertainment, free activities, free food. It's all for the community. And this is a nationwide thing. It's not just here in Clinton. Communities all over America are going to be doing this. And

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2: 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And

0: All right, going out to Charlie up in Newton Grove this afternoon. Said he's working around in the garage a little bit. You be careful up there, okay? And like I always tell our folks at work, don't find yourself working too hard. But we can definitely help provide a little extra musical motivation for you here with 1170. Don't forget our request lines are always open for you. You can drop us a line or you can drop us a comment on one of our socials. Follow us on social media. You've always got contact with us. Meet and greet, get to know, and have a little fun while you do it. It's just one of the many ways we're reaching out to you here on 1170. All right, well, right now we're going to reach out to a few sponsors, but I want you to stay tuned because I've got you a chance to grab some free food. And the whole gimmick is I want you guys to use your mouth what it's meant to do, to eat, right? We bite things. We bite apples. We bite meat. You know, we bite candy, whatever. Well, there are a few people in this country that may have use for their mouth a little mixed up. One of those you may have heard about was the guy out in California. It was a suspect. The police were chasing him. He was barricaded in his room. And so what they did, they deployed the canine unit. And I love my canine units. I'm sorry, but those dogs, you just got to give them credit, right? So they released the canine, Wooter was his name. They released Wooter. He goes in there. He gets the guy. But in the struggle, the suspect actually bit Wooter. Instead of the dog biting the suspect bit the dog, actually bit off part of Wooter's ear. But now, don't get me wrong, Wooter got the job done. The man, he did get him. Yeah, even with a little bit of his ear gone, Wooter did his job. The man was gotten and arrested for assault on a police officer and all this other. Wooter was treated at a local animal hospital. He's enjoying some off-duty time right now. So all is well that ends well. But this is a perfect example of, you don't use your mouth to bite animals, okay? Especially if you're already in trouble, or especially one with a badge. An animal is bad enough, but you go after an animal with a badge, that's a felony, right? Could be some misdemeanor at least. Definitely could be a felony. But anyway, so I've got a couple of examples of how people should not be doing that this hour. Let's take a quick break. We're going to come back, and we'll see what a woman in Florida, yeah, it was Florida, what she was doing with her chompers. Her story's up next on 1170.
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0: All right, so this just goes to show you just never know. And yeah, this happened in Florida, but this could happen anywhere. So there's a woman who needs surgery, all right? This was after she was walking to a convenience store. She's just walking down the street. Her name is Diana Gonzalez. She's a 36-year-old lady, and this happened in the middle of broad daylight back in September. So she's walking to a convenience store. I don't want to go get a pack of a gum or something, when all of a sudden, this other lady named Camilla Caldi, I believe is her name. So Camilla just throws a food wrapper at her. And like a lot of people, you know, if you're walking down the street, someone throws a food wrapper, you're going to stop and say, hey, what was that for? And as soon as Diana did that, she got hit in the face with a food wrapper. She says, hey, what was that for? Well, this Camilla girl, she shouted, you're inferior. And she used a bunch of slurs. She spat on her and then attacked her. She drug Diana to the ground and bit her head. That's right. This woman just attacked her for no reason and bit her forehead. And right now, they've got pictures of it. She said it looks like a zombie bite. You know, in the old school zombie movies, where they bite and you get a big chunk taken out of you. That's exactly what it looks like. She said that's what it feels like, too. She described the woman, which they did. They were able to arrest the woman as an unhoused mental patient. So she's got a substance abuse history, and they did arrest her. She was charged with a whole bunch of felony assault charges, and they did not put her on bond. She is being held $150,000 bail. And they have opened up a hate crime investigation on her. Diane, on the other hand, was treated and released at the hospital. She's doing better. But from here on out, she's going to be careful and be a little more aware of who she kind of snaps back at, right? I mean, maybe it was the way she said it, but it wasn't really her fault. Diane's walking to the store, and this Camilla girl's the one that starts it. Sometimes when the people start it, they want to finish it too. So you got to be careful out there. You just never know. And in the meantime, you got people that have a perfectly good set of teeth that aren't using them for what the good Lord gave them to them for. Eating. Not people. Eating some food. Let's take that beach break. Fun time oldies. Yeah.

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0: All right, we got plenty of sunshine, 86 degrees downtown. I want you guys to stay tuned. I got a chance for you to grab up some free food. And I've got a wonderful example of walking, talking miracles. A 45-year-old man in New Jersey will definitely remind us of why we need to be thankful every day, because miracles happen. Just like they did for him. Right now, though, we got Smokey Robinson and the Miracles. How about that? Fun Time Oldies, 1170. One miracle to another. It's all good.

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1: Your hump day weather looking really nice, mostly sunny today. It is warm and humidity levels tolerable at least. Temperatures making it into the mid to upper 80s on this final day of September. The first couple days of October not going to feel like it. We'll see highs in the upper 80s to near 90 degrees Thursday afternoon, potentially even hotter Friday afternoon, that building ahead of the chance for some showers at times this weekend. I'm meteorologist Chris Michaels in the NCN Weather Center.
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0: 1975, Gary Wright, that dream weaver. Although, I think it got its second breath of life in the, the 90s with Wayne's World? How many of you guys and gals out there have seen Wayne's World, right? The original. Yeah, you can't knock the original. All right, Fun Time Oldies, 1170. Don't forget, you still have time to get in on the Suttontown EMS reverse drawing and the Garland Fire Department's half and half drawing. Both are having fundraisers, and the tickets are available on October the 10th. Both of the stations are going to be doing the drawings. The Suttontown EMS, this is a reverse drawing. The tickets are $60 a piece. You've got three chances to win. The top prize is $3,000, you guys. They've got a Winchester 308 rifle, and they've got a Yeti cooler as well. Now, if you want to help out with Garland, those tickets, it's a half and half drawing, and they're only $1 a piece. They're going to be doing a fall festival along with their drawing. There'll be a lot of fun things out there. You can neither one of the organizations, you have to be there to win. But if you would like, Saturday, October the 10th, you can check them out. I think Suttontown, they've got a barbecue dinner that's included with the tickets there. You can go eat and see who wins, or you can take him home with you. And then, of course, at the Garland, the Fall Festival, of course, a lot of food and fun there as well. Just get up with any of the members or reach out to the departments if you want to grab some tickets, help them raise some money, and maybe even raise a pretty good prize for yourself. All right, well, let's take a quick break, you guys. Miracles happen every day. There is a very thankful walking example of miracles in action right now in New Jersey. You may have already seen him. I saw it and I said, whoa, I cannot believe this. And when I read the actual story, it gets more amazing every time I hear about it. We'll find out. He's coming up next on 1170.
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0: Okay, so this 45-year-old dad from New Jersey, he is completely believing in miracles now and very thankful. This is after he was impaled by a tree branch, you guys. And it wasn't just a normal impaling. This tree branch pierced his skull. It went into his brain. A little bit of it was in his brain. And he didn't even realize what had happened, okay? So let me give you just a few details here. His name is Troy Hathaway, and he was at his home last month. He was at his home doing some work. He was on an 8-foot A-framed ladder. He was trimming some trees when all of a sudden, for whatever reason, and to this day, he still has no idea why the ladder collapsed, but the ladder just gave way. And down he fell. Okay, it's about 8 or 10 feet in the air. Well, here's the thing. When he fell, a tree branch, which still had some green leaves on one side of it, impaled. It went through his nose into his brain, and I'm not sure if it came out. I don't know if it went in through the back or out through the back, but it went through his nasal cavity and pierced a portion of his brain. When he came to, he didn't realize what had happened. He was on the ground. He came to. All he knew is that his face was hurting. He assumed that maybe he had broken his jaw. So he's knocking on the back door when his wife, Michelle, opens it up, and there stands her husband with half of a tree sticking out of his head, right? So she's a physician's assistant, so she kind of knew what to do. She didn't mention to him how serious it was, but she did get him in the car and get him to the hospital, and that was the best thing she could do. They were able to get some neurosurgeons and some really special, all kinds of special surgeons up there. They had some CT scans. They recognized that it was an extremely delicate and life-threatening situation. The neurosurgeon and a couple of other ones came out there. They were able to pull together. They did some experienced surgical maneuvers here. And after 4 hours, the outcome was good. Actually, the doctors called it remarkable. For Troy, it was just gratitude for everyone that helped him and to the Lord. He said he does remember shortly before them taking him back. He took a minute. He said, "Lord, please help me. If you can't help me, make sure my family's taken care of if that can't be." So, you know, he does remember doing that. He said his older children were a little shaken, but everything's okay. He's on the mend now. And after he survived such a, what they're calling a freak accident, he said that he's at peace with the life he's led, and he hopes to be at peace with the life still to come. It's a big change in his life, almost an epiphany, he said. And it does, things like that makes you think, where do you go from here? Well, you just got to get better, my friend. You just got to get better. And I tell you what, 1982 was pretty good for the Stray Cats. They got better when they released their Stray Cat Strut. New oldies classic. Fun time oldies. 1170.

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3: NCN News, I'm Alyssa Vale. AP correspondent Ed Donahue reports on chaos in the sky in the Middle East.
4: Israeli Prime Minister Benjamin Netanyahu says a pilot stabbed another pilot during a flight from the United Arab Emirates to Israel. Netanyahu says, I spoke with one of the Israeli passengers. He told me the plane went into a spin and began to dive. He told me that against all odds, he managed to break into the cockpit with one of the crew members, and together they neutralized the stabbing pilot while he was trying to sabotage the plane's systems. Additional air crew members on the plane entered the cockpit and managed to stabilize the aircraft. Yasmin Abukakis's daughter was on the plane.
5: They ran away to the guy. He took a knife and tried to kill the pilot. They take his hand and put him on the floor.
4: Netanyahu says Saudi Arabia arrested a pilot of the flight. It's not clear what motivated the attack. I'm Ed Donahue.
3: Tennessee's execution of Krista Gayle Pike has been halted just an hour before it was set to begin. A federal appeals court wants to review whether her claims of childhood abuse were fully considered at sentencing. Tennessee's attorney general is appealing the decision to the U.S. Supreme Court, and the execution could still take place. The new chairman of the Charlotte-Mecklenburg Board of Education pled guilty 20 years ago to one count, which was count 39, for a conspiracy to commit mail, bank, and wire fraud in a $20 million mortgage fraud scheme. Dee Rankin tells WSOC.
6: Yeah, I made a mistake 20 plus years ago, and now I am not ashamed of that, but you know, now I'm moving. I've been doing the work for the last 20 years.
3: Jury selection in the Faith Hedgepeth murder trial continued Wednesday. Attorney Jen the judge questioned 12 prospective jurors who remain under consideration from Tuesday. Three prospective jurors were dismissed for cause during the proceedings. 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In an AP interview, National Weather Service meteorologist Greg Lundeen, who covers parts of Texas and New Mexico, says the remnants of Polo still remain in the area.
7: We had abundant tropical moisture come across the area, and it dumped a considerable amount of rain, at least for what deserts would consider considerable amount of rain across a broad area of the state, especially southern New Mexico and far west Texas. El Paso itself did not get hit too hard. There were some downed power lines from strong winds and some minor street flooding. Most of the heavy rain events and the flooding occurred along in the Rio Grande Valley.
3: The stepmother of Sarah Graham has pleaded guilty to her killing and was sentenced on Wednesday, a Robeson County court official told News 13. Connie Graham, a former Robeson County Sheriff's deputy and the wife of Roland Police Chief Hubert Graham, reached a plea agreement to second-degree murder in connection with Sarah's death, the official said. Major restoration projects are planned for the battleship North Carolina as crews work to preserve the historic ship ahead of its centennial in 2037. Battleship North Carolina Executive Director Jay Martin tells WWAY.
8: Ships, houses, all kinds of historic structures need constant care and restoration. And our ship has, over the years, received much care, but it needs a much higher level as it gets older.
3: Sophia Bush and Ashlyn Harris are married. The actress reveals in her forthcoming memoir, And I Will Tell You Mine, Notes from a Life in Progress, that she and the former professional soccer player quietly tied the knot in an intimate ceremony in upstate New York in summer 2025. Bush and Harris, who've been together for 3 years, were joined by Harris's two children, Sloan and Ocean, for the private celebration. Alyssa Vale, NCN News.
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10: That Nissan of Clinton time, we've got 4:01. That's right, the countdown has begun. 5 o'clock right around the corner. Hang in there. It's going to go pretty quickly. Why? Because we got some good tunes. I got free food and a few little bits here and there. So stay tuned for that, okay? Weather forecast looking pretty good. We got a cold front coming through in a couple of days. It's going to bring a chance of rain for the weekend. We'll be able to eke out a pretty good Saturday morning. But after that, it's kind of up in the air. One thing we can count on is cooler weather behind that cold front. A return to fall is in the forecast. We'll hear the details from the professionals coming up in just a few minutes. And we've got some local news coming your way later on this hour as well. I've got some interesting pieces from around the world. How about Texas? This is a Wednesday for woe. All right. What in the world were they thinking? Why did they do it kind of Wednesday afternoon? Last hour, it was all about people chomping down on things they shouldn't really be chomping down, right? And then, of course, our miracle walker. This hour, I want you to stick around because this one is just as head-scratching. I guess when you got to go, you got to go. And there's a man in Texas that literally is a walking example of that. And then also, this is just a wonderful story. It's a pelican out of Florida. It was in Panama City, okay? So you've got some folks at NOAA, National Oceanic and Atmospheric Administration. They do a lot of weather. They help keep track of our climate and things like that. They put out weather forecasts. Real professional folks. Well, they're at work, and then all of a sudden, they hear a knock at the door, kind of like a small, just a little baby kind of tap, right? So they go to the front door, and you know who was there? A pelican. And not just any pelican. It was a pelican who needed help. It was a little pelican who had been tangled up in some fishing line. He just showed up at NOAA's front door, knocked on it, like he was asking for help. And well, he was in the right place to get it. Biologists were there. They got him and they found him. They got the hook and the line all squared away, got it out of his wing. He's on the mend after carefully removing everything. The pelican was sitting there very calm, and I don't know if they recorded it or not, but from what they were saying and the way they've described it, it was just a really easygoing situation. Like the pelican knew what he was doing, why he was going there. And once he was free, he flew away. Like, thanks, guys. All right. Catch you later. Just like, wait a minute. You know, they say pelicans are pretty smart. I guess he knew where and what to do. And now he's a better bird for it. Well, you know where and who to listen to because you're going to get some free food for it. Stick around. Your chance right around the corner. But right now, the Spencer Davis Group. Kicking off your 4 o'clock hour, we're going to give you some loving from 1170.

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1: Good evening. Tonight's forecast, mostly clear and mild. There will be a chance for some patchy fog. Lows dip back into the upper 50s to lower 60s. We're warming up on Thursday. It's a bit hotter with highs reaching the mid to upper 80s under mostly sunny skies. Friday, it's mostly sunny and the hottest day of the week. Highs climb into the upper 80s to even lower 90s, and then a cold front moves in this weekend. I'm meteorologist Kat Campbell in the NCN Weather Center. The best music.
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3: 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Go ahead. Coming now and win.

Music from Dobie Gray on 1170 AM. Hope you're doing all right out there. Congratulations, Mr. Steve Combs. Quick on the phone, was able to get in and grabbed himself up a certificate. El Mercado Azteca, 500 Warsaw Road, right here in Clinton. If you want to cook the food yourself or if you want them to have it cooked for you, either way, they got you covered. Some of the freshest selections in town, and he's going to get to try it for free. Don't forget, we're always filling those bellies on 1170. Right now, we're filling the soul with a classic from Jim Croce. It's Bad Leroy Brown, Funtime Oldies.

0: Indeed. Y'all remember Junkyard Dog, the wrestler, right? Y'all remember him back in the 80s? Oh, my goodness. He was one of my favorites. And I kept thinking, how does he walk around with all of those chains on him? But, of course, you know, they were probably fake. But still, you got to love it. Wrestling back in the 80s, nothing like it was. I think it's lost a little bit of its magic. Still fun. Still fun. I can't say it's not, but I do miss some of those old school characters. All right. Hope you're doing all right. Nicole hanging out with you here on a beautiful Wednesday afternoon. You're locked into 1170, and I tell you what, if you're looking for something to do this weekend, the Sorghum Festival is back. That's right. By popular demand, the Koharie tribe have picked up the tradition, and they're carrying it on in style. The Sorghum Festival this Saturday at the Tribal Center. That's 421 North here in Clinton. They're going to have a lot of fun out there. Of course, they're going to be doing some sorghum demonstrations. They're going to be showing folks how they make it, how, you know, it goes from a plant to that wonderfully sweet syrup that we all have come to love, right? They also have some for sale, so if you want to grab up some for the winter, no problem there. I'm going to throw in some fun stuff like some craft vendors. They'll have some great food on hand, a car show, tractor show, and you know they're going to have some live entertainment. So it's all going to be this Saturday, October the 3rd, from 10 until 4. It's the Sorghum Festival at the Koharie Tribal Center. That's Highway 421 North, 7531 Highway 421 North. Just a couple of minutes north of town. It'll be a lot of fun. Take the kids and maybe even take some sorghum home with you. We got to take a quick break, you guys, but still to come. Hey, the only thing that police officers could say about our next fella is when you gotta go, you gotta go. But it's all in how you go. That's what matters to the police, okay? And we'll find out the right way and the wrong way in just a few. Fun time oldies. Keep it locked in.
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0: Off his 1973 album, There Goes Rhymin' Simon. Yeah, Paul Simon. Lovin' Me Like a Rock on Funtime Oldies 1170. You know, the background vocals were provided on that particular track, the Dixie Hummingbirds. You may remember, some of you guys may remember the Dixie Hummingbirds. They were a gospel group, very popular in the 1930s and 40s. They released their own version of that song right there in the early 70s, but I'm not sure if you guys knew that, though. They toured. I think they actually toured with Paul, and they did some touring with Stevie Wonder, the Dixie Hummingbirds. You may want to check them out. All right, we got to take a quick break, you guys, but I want you to stay tuned. How not to do your thing, okay? A lot of people out there traveling, summer season, fall season, people hitting the road. One more reason why you need to make sure you've got every leg of your trip planned. This man, one man, one store, 4 o'clock in the morning. How could things possibly go wrong? So many ways. We've got the one that went for him coming up next. Don't go anywhere. We'll be back on 1170.
1: 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Again, that's 910-260-2151. 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
0: Tell you what, a day like today is a beautiful afternoon to be taking it out at Terra Cottage, even if you just want to stroll through 5 acres of beauty out there, and all season long, even through the cold season. He's got some great things always growing in the greenhouses out there inside. They got some great stuff cooked up. Check them out. You would be surprised. More than just plants out at Terra Cottage, and we're glad that they're a part of us here on 1170. All right, well, I tell you what, there is now a man, a part of a Kroger store down in Texas that they wish he really wasn't a part of. This happened over the weekend. It was about 4:30 in the morning, okay? One man, one target, and it's all locked up. And apparently this man, he was from Texas. You know, they say everything's bigger in Texas. Well, apparently his bladder was not one of those things. But he was out and about. Lord knows what he was doing. 4:30 in the morning this past Sunday, he needed to use the bathroom. He had stopped at a couple of places. Nobody was open. Of course, it's 4:30 in the morning. Who's going to be open, right? And it's a Sunday morning anyway. Well, his last stop was a Kroger grocery store. It also, when he got there, was locked. And apparently, he just had a beta lock doors. He very calmly gets back into his car, revs the engine, and drives his car through the front door. That's right, through the big glass doors of the Kroger grocery store. Now, according to the local police department, he intentionally accelerated into Kroger, causing extensive damage to the entrance there. Now, thankfully, it was closed, so nobody was hurt. He wasn't hurt either. Officers were able to determine he was upset after finding another set of locked doors. He had to go to the bathroom, and they said, well, guess when you got to go, you just got to go. But however, the police department did strongly advise the public to find an open business, okay? If you really got to go that bad to do your business, you can't just go crashing through closed businesses. You got to find somebody open, or you got to find a bush big enough to hide your bottom, all right? That's your options at 4:30 in the morning. The man, who is still unidentified, was charged with criminal mischief. He did not have any injuries. Thankfully, there was no one out and about to be injured as well. Just some pretty extensive damage to the building. And I guess that is the bright side of the story. But when they said he was from Texas, I was like, come on. If everything's bigger in Texas, where's that big old bladder at, buddy? And he could have thought of a bigger, better idea, too. Come on, at 4:30 in the morning, what do you expect to be open? And what was he doing up that early with a full bladder? I don't even want to know. It must have been leftovers from Saturday night. But at least we all learned something. If you got to use the bathroom, you got to make sure the business is open. I'm hoping most of you guys and gals out there knew that. Yeah, I'm banking on it, okay? Well, I'll tell you what. Let's go ahead and take that beach break, because it's always a good time to go for a beach break. Fun time oldies. Mr. Jerry Butler, ladies and gentlemen.

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2: 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Clinton Police Chief Adrian Matthews confirmed as much Tuesday morning, declining to provide any further details since it's an ongoing investigation. The chief did say that a person of interest can be a potential suspect or just someone detectives believe could have additional information about the case. He declined to name the person of interest, again pointing to the ongoing probe into the matter, but the police chief did note that the next step would be to locate the person of interest and bring them in for an interview. And lastly, Sands Security Theater's fall production, Little Shop of Horrors, is set to open this Thursday night. The show is directed by Angela Martin, longtime director of the community theater and theater director at Clinton High School. Little Shop of Horrors has played on and off Broadway and was adapted into a film in 1986. Sands Community Theater has performed Little Shop of Horrors in 1993 and 2014. The local community theater's 2026 production of Little Shop consists of two casts performing over the course of 2 weeks. Both casts have been rehearsing for the show since early August. Performances for the next 2 weeks are Thursday, Friday, Saturday, and Sunday night at 7 p.m., with matinees Saturday and Sunday at 2 p.m. Tickets will be available to purchase at the door to the theater for $15, located at 115 Fayetteville Street in Clinton. For information on these articles and others, see the latest edition of the Sampson Independent.
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0: We've got fair skies, 87 degrees downtown. A run of your weather forecast will be coming your way in a few minutes. Right now, we're back to the music. 5 o'clock's right around the corner, so crank it up with the Zombies on 1170.

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1: Tonight's forecast, mostly clear skies, but there will be a chance for some patchy fog again. Lows dip into the upper 50s to lower 60s. Thursday, it's mostly sunny and heating up. Highs climb into the mid to upper 80s, and they just keep climbing on Friday. We're back in the upper 80s to lower 90s, which is pretty significant for October. It's mostly sunny with weekend rain chances returning. I'm meteorologist Kat Campbell in the NCN Weather Center.
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0: music from Elvis. Little or no introduction needed for that man with anything that he done or he did or will do, right? I wonder, I always think of all of the recordings that never got released, the ones that sit back in the vault. You know, Dolly actually had, you know, she just had one of hers released with Bono from U2. She did some singles that she knew would not be heard until after her passing. There's a lot of artists out there that have got just a multitude of recordings that never got put out or never will be put out. And it just makes you wonder, did Elvis, and if so, what is it? Can you imagine what they sound like? Oh my goodness. But anyway, all right. So yeah, talk about a fun Christmas that would be. Fun time oldies. That's what we're about. Fun, fun, fun. And free food, right? Yeah, always giving you a chance to grab up some free food like Steve Combs got to do this hour. You want to stick around? I think we'll do a You Choose It, You Use It. We haven't had one of those in a while. So definitely we'll give you some more chances before the week is out. Make sure you keep it locked in all week long. Afternoons, they're a lot of fun here with us, and that is a guarantee. We got to take a quick break. We got some wonderful sponsors. Going to pay homage to a few of them. Come back. We got another request. North Carolina news is coming up around the corner as well. You don't want to start your trip home out of not up to date or in the know, and that's where we come in handy. Got your local news. We'll get your state, national, and even international news all straight ahead.
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0: Okay, so real quick here. Do you turn your phone off trying to ignore it? Or do you sometimes silence your phone, turn all of the notifications off, but then find yourself looking at it more? If so, then you fall in line with the latest study. Did you know that silencing your phone actually can make you check it more often? Putting your phone on silent, it may seem like a good strategy to keep you focused, but there's a lot of research out there right now that suggests that could backfire. There's a study, there's a couple of them. One is out of Penn State, and it's they did a study of a bunch of iPhone users, and what they found was people that used their phone, or people that had their phone on silent, in essence, just had it turned off, checked their phone nearly double the amount of times than a person would that had everything turned on, their notifications beeping, and their phone going off. So, yeah, it really doesn't seem to work. Now, they're thinking that it's just you get a high fear of missing out. You know it's off. You're thinking in your brain over and over that you might miss something. Without the notifications pinging in the background, then you're kind of in the unknown. You're worried about what you are not getting to see or hear, so you look at it more often. Researchers say it's the setting that matters less than the motivation behind it. So it doesn't matter if you've got it turned on, turned off, up loud, maybe just a little whisper. What really matters is why you're checking it. Are you checking it because you don't want to miss out on family? Maybe you're waiting for an important text or phone call. That's really what it is. And experts are suggesting to schedule specific check-in times. They said that might be more effective than just relying on silence alone. So if you don't want to miss that important message, but you can't have your phone on and you don't want to be, you know, consumed by looking at your phone, doom scrolling at work, then set specific times throughout the day when you go to check the phone. Go ahead and keep it turned off so you stay focused and less distracted, but you have those certain times to look at it so you're not looking at it every other 15 or 20 minutes. So it actually matters to the work you're trying to get done. I was like, okay, yeah, I can roll with that. If you want to try it, it was something I thought about trying. I said, you know what, maybe, just maybe, I'm going to cut my phone off and see how long I can go without looking at it. That might be a special feat in and of itself. Do you want to try it? Maybe we'll do it tomorrow. Maybe we can do a phone off Friday, something like that. Who knows? I do know that we got one last request. This one's going out to Mountain Man, the Blues Brother himself. Yeah, I know. It's a good movie. It's a good soundtrack, too, because everybody needs somebody to love. News is next on 1170 AM.

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1: 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It's Alexa. And now you can stream Oldies 1170 on all your Alexa-enabled devices by simply telling Alexa to play Funtime Oldies 1170. Make sure to say Funtime Oldies 1170 to get all your favorite local programming, classic tunes, and Funtime requests. It's like magic, but you don't say abracadabra. Just say Funtime Oldies 1170.
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3: NCN News, I'm Yvette Johnson. The U.S. Federal Trade Commission has opened an investigation into OpenAI, Anthropic, and other artificial intelligence companies over dangers their technology may pose to consumers. The agency said on Wednesday the AI giants and other tech companies in recent months have disclosed examples of their AI agents going beyond human instructions, finding their way onto the internet and hacking external websites. Violent crime in Asheville is at its lowest level in more than 5 years. That's according to new data from the Asheville Police Department. City Councilman Bo Hez, chair of the Asheville Public Safety Committee, told WLOS.
4: A statistic or trend is of little comfort to them. And I think that we need to do, no matter what the trends are and the statistics are, a better job of making sure that people feel safe.
3: APD has been using targeted deployments, multi-agency operations, and faster ballistic forensics to focus on people and areas connected to violent crime. President Donald Trump claims that the U.S. has the best poverty numbers in history, meaning less poverty now than at any other time. But while that's consistent with 2025 Census Bureau statistics, it lacks important context. The supplemental poverty measure, which, unlike the poverty rate, accounts for factors such as non-cash benefits and expenses, was at 13.1% in 2025. A new poll from High Point University shows Democrat Roy Cooper continues to lead Republican opponent Michael Whatley in the race for U.S. Senate in North Carolina. The poll also showed Democrats lead in other races among likely voters. Dr. Martin Kiefer is the poll director and tells NCN News Whatley has improved his name recognition.
5: I think he has made some headway in terms of just what you might call raw name recognition. We did look at favorability ratings. And that's one way we can figure out what the overall positive or kind of negative feelings people are having.
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6: The broader effort is expected to reach 26 states and help integrate electric aircraft into the national airspace system.
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3: The U.S. Senate race is getting most of the attention, but North Carolina voters are also choosing a state Supreme Court justice. Democratic Justice Anita Earls is facing Republican Sarah Stevens, a former state lawmaker and longtime family law attorney. Earls says its job is to ensure equal justice under the law, regardless of party.
8: From my perspective, rehearing cases that were already decided, something that has not happened in the over 200-year history of our court, that's being activist. The buck stops with us when it comes to how much Duke Energy can charge people for electricity, or things like whether you'll be fairly compensated if you're injured on the job, whether you'll have access to affordable health care, whether the environment will be protected.
3: Jury selection continued Tuesday in the murder trial of Faith Hedgepeth, with potential jurors answering questions about their knowledge of the high-profile case and whether they can remain fair and impartial. A major gathering for young professionals, students, and student athletes from all backgrounds gets underway Thursday in Durham. Marcus Manning, executive director of the Durham Sports Commission, says Durham is fast becoming a hub for sports careers as the McClendon Experience returns to the Durham Convention Center.
9: It truly is a hands-on two-day boot camp designed to really equip young professionals with the tools and knowledge to get ready and be prepared for the sports and entertainment industry.
3: The event will see 200 student athletes, students and young professionals gather and meet with executives and recruiters from the NCAA, NFL, ESPN and more. The event is named in honor of basketball coach John McClendon Jr., who was the inventor of basketball's fast break and a civil rights pioneer. Stella McCartney has declared war on the fishing industry at Paris Fashion Week. It came on Wednesday, a quarter century into a label that has never used leather, fur, or feathers. Yvette Johnson, NCN News.
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1: Nissan of Clinton time, 5 o'clock, babies. That's right, and it is a beautiful one. Once again, as you're heading out, nice and dry, nice and bright. You're definitely going to need the sunglasses, but maybe not the AC. Humidity's down, but the temperatures are up. We're looking at upper 80s across the area, 86 currently here in downtown. Don't forget, once again, tonight we could see some patchy fog developing towards daybreak, but once the sun is out, should burn away fairly quickly. And then we've got mostly sunny skies for the remainder of our Thursday. Tomorrow, just a hair warmer. We could be pushing or knocking on 90 by tomorrow afternoon. Tomorrow night, mid-60s, and then sunny with highs around 90 for Friday. That cold front's going to be swinging through this weekend. It's going to bring a very good chance of showers beginning Saturday late in the day. And Sunday's looking, well, fairly wet, at least for the beginning. And looks like we'll cool down behind the front as we head into Monday. So welcome back to fall. I'm actually seeing some of our overnight lows next week into the 40s. So yeah, now's the time to make sure the heaters are working, you got you some firewood or whatever you need to do to get ready for that, because chilly nights, they're coming a little quicker than I anticipated. I don't know about you guys. All right, well, I'll tell you what, 5 o'clock sure came quicker than I anticipated, but that's a good thing. We got to get up and get on out of here, you guys. Thanks for cruising with me this afternoon. I will be back, good Lord willing, tomorrow. We'll kick everything off with a wonderful edition of the Country Store at 1 o'clock, and then I welcome you to hang out with me a little tomorrow afternoon. We'll cruise through with some great tunes, some free food, and maybe even a little fun on the side. All right, so hopefully I'll be here. Hopefully you will too. You get out there and enjoy the evening. This is another one to take that tea out on the front porch and just kick back and relax, at least until the mosquitoes get you, right? Yeah, that's a PSA. They are out there, so be careful. Yeah, cooler weather, they're still there. All right, anyway, get out there and have some fun tonight. Don't forget to carry us along with you at home, at work, or in your car. We're going to keep you up to date and entertained right here on 1170. Oh, my goodness gracious. Y'all, have a little fun, okay? Try to. You got to stay dry. You got to stay safe. And know that I'll talk to you cats tomorrow. Ooh.
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But I wanna know for sure. So come on, hold me tight.